Yes, good evening. Welcome to the R&B Jukebox, everybody. Hope you're having a good Saturday. It's a beautiful day here in Denver, Colorado. My name is Kai Turner, and this is KUVO 89.3 coming to you live on this beautiful day as we get ready to dive in to this great music called Rhythm and Blues. That's a little taste right there. Louis Jordan starting us off as he does every week, and we're going to go a lot further than that, tell a story of this wonderful era of American music that takes us through rhythm and blues to blues, funk, everything, man. We're going to get into it, and we're going to have some fun listening to this great music. So sit back, enjoy yourselves. Hopefully you're next to some cool water and a nice drink and something good to eat. It's the R&B Jukebox, KUVO.

0: This is Etienne Charles. I'll be live at the Vineyards on Saturday, August 15th with my Creole Orchestra. So get ready to dance. 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
5: 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This is Eric Boa from the Mile High Blues Band, Boa and the Constrictors. 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

0: officer. I mean Lucifer. I mean Mr. Police. Hey, if you can't do me no good, don't close that door. Hey, let me out of here.
1: Been there, done that. Hey, Officer, Butt Officer, actually the name of the song here on the R&B Jukebox this evening. Cliff King Solomon doing that one for us on the big show here. 1953, OK Records. Great saxophone player, born back 1931. Made it all the way to 2004 and played and recorded with all kinds of folks. T-Bone Walker and Big Joe Turner, Esther Phillips, even Lou Rawls. Basically, the way it's, you know, he's got legal bills, so anybody who had a check, probably he was sitting in with. The Platters in there before that. Vuvabee, great song from them. 1954, Federal Records. They started just a couple years prior and, started making hits. Pretty good run there for the Platters, named after a plate of cookies on the dinner table. They had a bunch of records on the table, and the cookies kind of looked just like the records. So I don't know if that means they didn't come out well or not, but it ended up being the name of the band, the Platters, there from 1954. And Oop Shoop, great song there from Big John and the Buzzards, otherwise known as Thurl Ravencroft and originally known as the Mellow Man. They changed the names, quite often. The Cracker Jacks, the Lee Brothers, the Ravencroft Quartet. And, of course, if that voice sounds familiar, if you remember the old Frosted Flakes commercials, he's also Tony the Tiger. Yeah, he's their great guy and pretty good musician as well. And Chris Powell and the Five Blue Flames getting us going. Great song from them, that's right. Always loved the way A Room Full of Blues covered it, but that's the original right there from 1952. Born back July 1921 in New York, made it to 1970 and starting the band out in Pennsylvania during the 1940s. One of the first real acts to get signed to Columbia Records, and they ended up selling a lot of records, so Columbia started signing more acts and becoming one of the big influences to a guy who would have a good career pretty much copying their style. His name was Bill Haley. Bill Haley in the comments, coming straight out of listening to Chris Powell records and jumping songs like that. That's what we're doing here this evening on the R&B Jukebox. Thanks to Jeff Anderson, of course, another great edition of All Blues prior to this show. And if you missed it, you know, he played some new Albert Castilla. And Albert's coming to town, actually, August 19th at the Oriental Theater. So if you dug what Albert did on Jeff's show, make sure you go see him for yourself at the Oriental Theater, August 19th, because that's going to be a good time, too. You know, it's good to get out and have a good time. Hopefully you're doing that here this evening. Beautiful evening, hot day here in Colorado. So hopefully you're cooling off a little bit by now and enjoying some great music. So get out, move a little, have some fun, and keep cool on the KUVO R&B Jukebox.

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They'll have to catch me before I pay Internal Revenue.

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0: from Forest City, Arkansas, King Perry and his Pied Pipers here on the R&B Jukebox, coming to you live here on KUVO. My name is Kai Turner, sitting in this week, playing the good stuff for you. You know, sometimes it's Ricky Mosley, sometimes it's Rolando Garcia, but this week it is me. Beautiful evening here in Colorado. Thank you so much for tuning in at 89.3 and KUVO.org, all over the world, where we archive the show, by the way, too. So if you dig what you're hearing, because, you know, we only get 2 hours a week, and it goes by pretty darn fast with this great music that we squeeze. We squeeze in a lot of tracks, right? This is old school, and we put as many in as we can. So if you want to go back and listen again, you can always do that at KUVO.org. 1952 on Specialty Records. Everything's going to be all right. That's when King Perry and his Pied Pipers put that great song out. And great saxophone player, clarinetist, great arranger. Started as a violin player and hung out with guys like Johnny Hodges and Duke Ellington, and ultimately decided to move on out of Gary, Indiana, some of the places he was before, and get out to Los Angeles, where he met folks like Nat King Cole and got himself a career. He lasted, you know, up until the 70s playing that music and, you know, hopping and jiving all over the place. And then he gave it up and got a real estate license. And I think probably that was a good time to get into real estate in California there around 1970 or so. So lived a full life, got everything he wanted out of it, and then some. Great song before that from the one and only Mr. Peppermint Harris, 1951, Imperial Records, and also coming out of Texarkana, Texas, 1925, and made it to a 1999 I Got Loaded, not to be confused with Lil Bob and the Lollipops version of that song, which came out, I think, in 1961, about 10 years later. And that also became a big hit for Los Lobos. And I was hanging out with David Hidalgo, and I said, you know, I really like the way you did that Peppermint Harris tune. And he just looked at me like I was the dumbest guy in the world. And he goes, you mean Lil Bob and the Lollipops, Kai? And I was like, okay, well, same song. And maybe one influenced the other. I was certainly trying to dance my way around that one. But great song. They're both great songs, and maybe we'll get the other one in there someday soon. I'm Walking, Fats Domino, 1957. Great tune written by Fats and David Bartholomew, coming straight out of New Orleans on the Imperial label, one of the great founders of rock and roll. That's what Elvis thought, and I'll tell you what, I don't think he was wrong. Hope you're having a good time here this evening, because I know I'm getting ready to head on down to Beale Street on the R&B Jukebox, KUVO.
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1: Oh, man, you cats haven't lived.
2: What's down there?
1: Let me tell you all about it, Papa. Pick up on this. Down in Memphis, Tennessee, they got a show that you should see. It starts at dark and it lasts to three, and the longer it goes, the more it grows. They promenade the boulevard, all dressed to kill in the latest garb. You all must come and see the sight. Beale Street on a Saturday.

when they swing out to the jukebox bands in unison, or they send the crowd with rags a-popping fast and loud. They shag way back and tuck up light, ride them shoes with all their might.

Hey, this is Kyle Borthwick, blues and R&B drummer, the Big Chief. Junk blues, rock and roll, and sweet soul music is all part of the golden age of rhythm and blues on the R&B Jukebox.

Yeah, we're not even through the first hour yet, and we're having fun here on the R&B Jukebox, KUVO 89.3 FM, coming to you live from downtown Denver, Colorado. My name is Kai Turner, sitting in here playing some good Slim Saunders for you. Pretty rare stuff, actually. Let's have some fun. Honey, in parentheses, 1954, Chess Records. They only did two sides for Chess Records and then sort of just vanished and disappeared, never to be heard from again, at least by the folks at Chess Records. Big John Greer in there before that. 1954, Bottle It Up and Go, born John Marshall Greer in Hot Springs, Arkansas, back in 1923. Lived until 1972, right? I mean, he got to the booze. That's about as far as he got. Age 48, he started drinking that booze pretty heavily, and that's what it ultimately does to you. Big hit for him, though. Bottle It Up and Go, and guys like John Lee Hooker covered it, and all kinds of other folks. Getting his start with Lucky Millinder and his band, and then folks like Wynonie Harris and Bull Moose Jackson. So he had some good training along the way. Big John Greer. Mr. B.B. King in there before that. 1955. Every Day I Have the Blues. Born Riley B. King, September of 1925, somewhere around Itabena, Mississippi. Not exactly. A lot of people think he's from Indianola because that's what he claimed his hometown was. And they have the B.B. King Museum there and the old cotton mill where he used to work. And it's definitely worth a visit if you ever get down there. Very cool place. But he was actually born in Itabena. But by the time he was, you know, 13, 14 years old, he was pretty much on his own. Both his parents were dead. And he was living in and out with his uncle and aunt who were in the Indianola, you know, area at that time. And so Indianola became his hometown, where he also became known as the Beale Street Blues Boy, making his name by taking a tractor all the way up from Indianola to Memphis, Tennessee, so he could play on Beale Street and do all kinds of things. And that's what Scatman Crothers was singing about there, Beale Street on a Saturday night, 1952. And, of course, he's one of the great guys. Of course, Scat, right? He was known for doing Scat out of Terre Haute, Indiana, born back in 1910 and lived until 1986. And, boy, did he have a great career. A self-taught drummer, piano player, guitar player, singer, made a name for himself at the Apollo Theater, got himself into musicals like Hello Dolly with Louis Armstrong, found himself in the Aristocrats movie around 1978. If you remember Hong Kong Phooey, that was him too. And, of course, a big movie career alongside of his friend Jack Nicholson, movies like One Flew Over the Cuckoo's Nest, and, of course, a Colorado favorite, The Shining. Scatman Crothers, one of the coolest guys out there. I love playing him. I wish we had more, so maybe that's something we need to dig up. Hope you're enjoying your summer. You know, it's always moving along faster than you think. And I'll tell you what, I was down by Deckers, Colorado, a couple weeks ago, and oh, that river looks so good. I just wanted to park my car right in the middle of it and see what I could pull out of there. But you know, you don't have to do it that way. And if you've never been fishing before, which is one of the great pastimes here in beautiful Colorado, there's a youth fishing clinic for young anglers that the Colorado Parks and Wildlife put on at Lake Lehigh in Littleton. And make sure you get up there on Thursday, August 6th, you want to get on down there. Lunch is included and spots are limited, so make sure you sign up for it now if you want to get the youngins out there and get them into fishing here in Colorado. That's a great place to start. You know, you start with a worm and you end with a fly. Trust me, that's how it's going to go here in Colorado. But you go to spiritofthesun.org and sign up for the little ones. Get them out there and teach them how to fish and enjoy this great state of ours. Another person who's great, Ruth Brown on the R&B Jukebox, KUVO.

I'm Andy O, bassist for Bad Fun, and the host of The Nights Out on KUVO. 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
3: Now I heard the warden say, I had one more day, one last meal before they let me away. And he said, if we ain't got it, we'll go out and get it. You don't have to go till we come back with it.

Yes, certainly. If you want to extend the last meal, a whole hippopotamus will do. It's the R&B Jukebox here. KUVO, Kai Turner here, live from downtown Denver. The sun is going down, and hopefully you are cooling out just a little bit here on this very hot day. A beautiful summer here in Colorado, but it is getting hot. So we're going to help you with some great music and let you chill out a little bit here with a great tune there, Hurricane Harry, the last meal, born Cyril Eisen out of New Orleans. You can hear it in there, too. And he grew up, like a lot of guys did, sneaking into clubs and peeking around the curtain to see what was going on stage with all the great brass bands and musicians growing up to kind of do his own thing, doing some great tunes like that. 1957 on Imperial Records. Another guy who started young in Kansas City, 14 years old, he was already in the bars playing and trying to get himself up there. That is Big Joe Turner, one of the great blues shouters of all time. I'll tell you, the world changes after Big Joe Turner because he puts a lot of heat into what he was doing, and he creates that rhythm and that beat that we all know today. Switching in the Kitchen, 1954, Atlantic Records. And the Five Royales, they don't get enough attention. What a great song from them, Messing Up, on King Records, 1957, originally as the Royal Sons Quintet, coming out of gospel in the late 1940s. They quickly realized they could do a little more and became one of the early founders of that rhythm and blues sound, coming out of that sort of gospel doo-wop era, and just creating a great shouting song like that one right there, Messing Up. And the Flares, really, I think one of the first supergroups probably was the Flares with A Real Good Lovin' Man, 1954 on Flare Records, coming out of Los Angeles, doing doo-wop. A lot of their members went on to do all kinds of other things. You know, Cornell Gunter goes and joins the Coasters, which, you know, was previously the Robins, right? And then it becomes the Coasters and some other things. Richard Berry, he becomes famous for songs like Louie Louie and Obadiah Young and all kinds of great folks coming out of the Flares. A Real Good Lovin' Man. And some early Ruth Brown there, 1954 on Atlantic. She's really known, you know, as one of the powerhouse singers that came out of Atlantic Records there in the 50s and early 60s, but she can sing a ballad or two as well. There's an example of it there called So Long, 1954, coming out of Portsmouth, Virginia, and growing up to become a legend. Started out, actually, you know, quite young as well, and was friends with Cab Calloway's sister, and that's what kind of got her in the door to becoming a legend. Here's another great singer that doesn't get enough credit, if you ask yours truly. That's me, Kai Turner, here on the R&B Jukebox, KUVO 89.3. Her name, Wynonna Carr.

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The Mills Brothers here on KUPO R&B Jukebox 89.3 FM. I'm Kai Turner playing that good one for you there from 1952. Glowworm, name of the tune. Originally, it was an old German opera tune, almost like a waltz, and they turn it into a big hit. The Mills Brothers, by the way, huge band, starting in the 1920s. They had over a 50-year career, and were one of the first African-American acts to really cross over into that commercial mainstream, and they sold over 50 million records throughout their 10 years, starting really as the four boys and a guitar, because they're all brothers. So you've got Donald and Herbert and Harry and John Jr., and they all played sort of different things. Most of them were vocals, but, you know, you had a guitar player in there, too, and a double bass player, and a bass vocalist as well. One of the great bands there from that early era of rhythm and blues. Glowworm, and actually even the Muppets incorporated Glowworm into some of their skits back in the day here. Charlie Brown in there, the Coasters, 1959. And that's one of the big hits there. One of the big bands, you know, they came up to Atlantic to team up with Lieber and Stoller, and it worked out pretty darn good for them, kicking out a bunch of hits for Atlantic Records during that time. And Winona Carr, 1956, Specialty Records, nursery rhyme rock coming out of gospel music, and she was a favorite of, you know, a lot of people, and like Frank Sinatra, and you know, her career just never took off the way they'd hoped it was, and she ultimately ended up leaving music and going back and doing her own thing. But you know what? I still play her, and I'm glad we play her here on R&B Jukebox, because she's one of the great voices of R&B and that early style. And you can hear how it influenced so many people. Like, if you listen to her, you listen to people like Irma Thomas, and you're like, yeah, okay, I get where the styling is coming from. I get where the vocalization is coming from. So still today, a great influence. And of course, all the cool people know that. That's why you're listening here to the R&B Jukebox. The number 303-291-0666. You can call or text that line. My name is Kai Turner, and I am here live, right here, right now, playing Louis Prima on the R&B Jukebox. KUVO. Hang on.

0: Mike Doodle Gomez. The R&B Jukebox is your Saturday night soundtrack since 1998.
1: Number two, take four.

Yeah, don't do it just yet. Baby Beat It, name of the song here on the R&B Jukebox, 89.3 KUVO. Kai Turner, that's me sitting right here, right now, playing some great songs for you from the golden era of rhythm and blues. That one there from 1953. And Duke Coleman out of Los Angeles really had a great run as a band leader and doing little tracks like that throughout the 1950s in there. Bobby Charles coming out of New Orleans actually auditioned over the telephone to Leonard Chess of Chess Records in Chicago, signed him right through the speaker. As soon as he heard him, he said, all right, you're in. We're going to start doing some stuff with you. And one of those songs was See You Later, Alligator. Big hit, 1955 for Bobby Charles. Really one of the early founders of that swamp pop style of music coming out of New Orleans. So it's not, you know, it's not Cajun, it's not Creole, it's not Zydeco, it's not, you know, coming straight off of out of New Orleans. It's just swamp pop. Just kind of has that nice little feel to it. And you know, there's still some cats out there today doing it pretty good, like Tyron Benoit. Hopefully you saw him up in Conifer today. He's pretty good at it too. Yeah, man. Sister Rosetta Tharpe, one of the great ones coming out, of course, gospel music and into secular music. And she brought her guitar with her, becoming not only, you know, a great front person for the band, but an influential guitar player. Really, everybody from Johnny Cash to Chuck Berry to Jeff Beck and Slash, even, you know, they all loved Sister Rosetta Tharpe and what she was doing. Born back in 1915 in Cotton Plant, Arkansas, the godmother of rock. And up above my head, I hear music in the air.

are from. Louis Prima is a guy who could definitely do that, coming in full tilt into the jive and swing era and really influencing a lot of that R&B, you know, double time sound, that cut time, you know, that they started to do to really make things hop. Well, hopefully we're hopping a little bit here this evening as things cool down in beautiful Colorado. And I've been watching the old Westerns on TV, the black and white ones, reminded me of this one here from the Olympics on the R&B Jukebox, KUVO.

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6: This is Brian Keating. Wailing saxes, rock and roll guitars, doo-wop vocals, or soulful strut. 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

talking about the Wicked Mr. Pickett here on KUVO. It's the R&B Jukebox in the Midnight Hour, one of the great recordings. It gets attributed to Atlantic, but we all know that that was Stax Records putting that one out for us, the great crew down there putting all of that together from Mr. Wilson Pickett in the Midnight Hour. Really love that one, 1965. And, you know, Wilson Pickett born in Prattville, Alabama, 1941, and he had a good run, and he was a testy dude, so you never knew if he was going to hug you or pull out a 38, but he certainly left it all on the table when he recorded his stuff. Little Miss Sharecropper, one of the great ones too. Laverne Baker, Whippersnapper, the name of that one. From Chicago, born Dolores Evans back in 1929, started in the clubs at the age of 17 there on the south side of Chicago. And she took a hiatus for about 20 years or so, moving to the Philippines before she came back and finished off her career. And a couple Western-influenced stuff. Yeah, you know, a lot of these R&B guys were singing country songs and watching Western movies and TV shows just like everybody else. Marvin Gaye, by the way, was one of those guys, had a band called the Marquise. Actually, before he became the big Motown star, that's what he was doing. He actually named the band the Marquise, doing a song there called Wyatt Earp, coming out of doo-wop in the 1950s. That particular track there showing up in 1957. And it was actually Bo Diddley that got him their record deal, because Bo Diddley dug what Marvin Gaye and the Marquise were doing. He wanted them on Chess Records, but, you know, the Chess Brothers were too stupid to realize that they had a good thing there, so it ended up going over to OK Records. But Bo Diddley was involved with a lot of that. He got his hands into a lot of stuff back in those days, too. You know, all of these guys were trying to help each other out and do their thing and write songs for each other and, you know, get careers going. The Olympics starting off the set with Western movies, 1958, right just about a year after they formed in Los Angeles. They're getting that first hit there with Walter Ward and Eddie Lewis and Charles Fizer, Walter Hammond. And they had a good run there until about 65, when Charlie Fizer got killed in the Watts riots back then. Big setback for the band, but they crawled back and, you know, started putting the band together through different variations until about 2006. The Olympics, great band, so much great stuff from the Olympics, too. We got to get more of that as we can here on the R&B Jukebox. But, you know, we've got a little bit of time left, and then Groove Jazz coming up at 8 o'clock this evening. But yours truly, that's me, Kai Turner, is going to try and squeeze as much of it in as I can. So I'm going to work this one in for you from a request for our listener out of New York on the R&B Jukebox, KUVO.

The Temptations here on the R&B Jukebox, KUVO 89.3. My name's Kai Turner, one of the greatest bands ever, by the way, The Temptations. Since I Lost My Baby, Motown, 1965. See, we talked about Marvin Gaye coming to Motown, and then we just played a bunch of it for you right there. Danger, Heartbreak Ahead from the Marvelettes in their 1965, one of the first early groups from Motown, with Please Mr. Postman and Gladys Horton formed the band there, and they got together, and pretty soon Berry Gordy was like, these girl bands might be on to something, and he went all in after that. Brenton Wood, two-time loser. Alfred Jesse Smith, born July 1941 out of Shreveport, Louisiana, made it all the way to 2025. One of the great soul singers, so many great, you know, Oogum Boogum, that's his song as well, and Will This Circle Be Unbroken? Great old gospel there. Pop Staples, the Staples Singers, 1966. And Mavis Staples, by the way, who's still around. If you go see her, man. If you're not a hip, man, go see Mavis Staples. My name is Kai Turner. You've been listening to the R&B Jukebox here. We're here every Saturday night from 6 to 8 p.m. We archive the show at KUVO.org. Sometimes it's Ricky Mosley. Sometimes it's Rolanda Garcia. And, of course, today it has been me on KUVO.

yeah. You know, that song can go on forever. Sam and Dave, Soothe Me here, finishing off the R&B jukebox this evening. I'm Kai Turner, sitting in here enjoying the show. Hopefully you've enjoyed the show as well and had a good time listening to it. That's what we do every Saturday night, 6 to 8 p.m. And, you know, if you start a vocal duo, you know, you got a buddy or friend or whatever, person you know, and you think the two of you are going to get up with a band and sing, make sure you hate each other as much as Sam and Dave did, and it might turn out all right, just like that. So many legendary recordings. Hope you guys are doing okay, man. And like the farmer said to the potato, I'm going to plant you now and dig you later. Stay cool, everybody. We'll catch you next time on the R&B Jukebox. Groove Jazz coming up next on KUVO.

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I know that's right. Keeping things going on with the glow. That's Wayman Tisdale kicking off the groove tonight. It's your friend Tony Exum Jr. broadcasting from beautiful downtown Denver, Colorado. Going to be with you for the next couple hours. Another Saturday episode. I hope you're doing all right. Staying hydrated because it's still hot. Even though it rained the other day, it's still hot out there. Be careful, y'all. Be careful, okay? Got some good stuff coming up from Julian Vaughn after this. Got a great two-hour set for you, so I can't wait to share all this cool music with you. It's going to be super dope. So let's get into some Julian Vaughn. This is called Initiate. After that, we got some Jeff Lorber and some Gerald Albright, and we're going to keep this thing going all the way until 10 o'clock. Stay with me. This is the Oasis in the City, Kuvo Jazz 89.3.

Come on now, Andy Snitzer on that sax. Yes, indeed, that was the Jeff Lorber fusion from about 13 or 14 years ago. That was called Horace, giving love to the great jazz man, Horace Silver. And right before that, we had Initiate from Julian Vaughn. Got some great stuff for you guys. Let me give you some news real quick while I got you here. You know, there's lots of going on. Live music. The Dove Underground is back open. The original Soul Dove. We have the new Soul Dove, the Soul Dove Live at the Creek. And there's going to be some great concerts going on, so I need my contemporary jazz fans to go out there and initiate. Get out there. Come to these shows. We got a show coming up with me and Greg Goodloe. We got a concert series in Colorado Springs called the Pikes Peak Jazz Series. Go to pikespeakjazzseries.com. Check that out. And, you know, just, you know, be abreast of everything that's going on. Kuvo.org is going to keep you up to date. That's one of the things that Kuvo does great, is we make sure that the community is so deeply entrenched and involved in what's going on musically in this incredible city, in this incredible area of Denver, Colorado, okay? Just want to give you a quick update. Let's get into some Gerald Albright. This is called G-Wiggle. Check it out.

0: Afternoons from 1 to 4 p.m. for classic and modern jazz with a few unsung heroes and heroines as well. Get ready because I swing hard and take no prisoners. 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

Yes, the title cut from his latest album, that youngster from Charlotte, North Carolina, Mr. Nicholas Cole. That was called Blue Magic. And a really cool tune from Norman Brown right before that called Moments. Had some funk from Mr. Marcus Anderson, Tim Bowman, Just a Taste. And beginning that set right there was Joaquin Joyner and Brian Simpson with Just Like That. Got a special one here from Mr. D. Lucas. His first time picking up the tenor saxophone and recording in the studio. He's known as a soprano sax player, but he's stretching them boundaries. He's making sure you understand he's got more than one voice. And I'm very, very proud of D for that. This is called Never Go Away, the latest single from the man, D. Lucas. This is The Oasis in the City, Kuvo Jazz 89.3.

0: That's what I'm talking about right there. There must be something in the water with them Kansas City cats, because that brother's from Kansas City as well. Longtime bassist for Najee, now doing his own thing. That was Silk and Suede from Blair Bryant. Byron Miller, veteran bass man, known for those funky bass solos on those George Duke tunes from back in the day. And then he just gave you his own version of Reach For It, which I think is one of the funkiest versions I've ever heard. That was Byron Miller. Right before that, smoothing it out, was my man D. Lucas with Never Go Away. We got to pay some bills real quick. Just one quick reminder, though. Just remember, City Park Jazz is celebrating its 40th anniversary with outdoor concerts every Sunday night at 6 p.m. at Denver City Park Pavilion. On Sunday, it's the Supergroup Convergence. And also, Kuvo, our sister station. 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Let me get it right. 104.7 The Drop. 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That's going to be Friday, August 28th at 7 p.m. at Levitt Pavilion. 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And one more thing, one more announcement, y'all. I'm not done with you yet. 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

0: Trio. Steve Gadd on drums. Nicholas Sample on bass. None other than my Joe, Sweet Joe Sample, on piano. We love you, Dusseldorf. Thank you so much.
1: 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Smooth Jazz, Jazz 89.

Yes, indeed. Yes, indeed. Welcome to the 9 o'clock hour of the Groove, broadcasting from downtown Denver. It's your friend Tony Exum Jr. And that was part of the throwback set I do every night. Kick things off in the beginning of the hour with Joe Sample, All My Wildest Dreams. I know you recognize certain in there. So funny is his name was Sample, because that song was sampled by Pac for Dear Mama. Then you heard, of course, the Crusaders. Joe Sample along with Wilton Felder and Wayne Henderson and Randy Crawford with that classic Street Live, And then you just heard some Ronnie Laws with a little Chaka Khan with Tell Me Something Good. I got one more for this incredible throwback set. I got to throw one more in there. Jeff Lorber Fusion with Think Back and Remember. So check this out. Remember, this is the Oasis in the City, Kuvo Jazz 89.3. After that, we got more good music. Stay tuned.

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Free, and it's your friend Tony Exum Jr. continuing the groove on this 9 o'clock hour, and I got something brand new. This gentleman, his name is Hubert Eves the Fourth. Now, if you've heard songs by D Train like "You're the One," and you know some of those other big hits from the early '80s, this man was a prolific songwriter. Okay, for early '80s, mid '80s R&B, he's worked with the Who's Who in the business, doing his own thing. He's coming up next. His name is Hubert Eves the Fourth. She Said Yes, followed by that youngster from San Diego, California, Chase Huna, with his new single, What's It Gonna Be, and much more. I'll be right back with some more good music on the Oasis in the City, Kuvo Jazz 89.3.

It's from Boston by way of Barbados. Saxman Elon Trotman with Running Hot. Another one of his number one singles. Right before that, Jacob Webb and Jasmine Gent. First of all, congratulations to Jacob Webb. Him and his lady Felicia Ray, another bass player, are expecting a boy here pretty soon. And they're just doing it big. I mean, got the festival going on, the Aloha Jazz Fest. Got their cruise. Doing big things in a lot of different places. So I hope that they'll continue to make that good music. And they're also touring as double bass. So they stay busy. I think that's incredible. Husband and wife to do it like that. That's just something else. Speaking of a legend, he's coming up next. His name is Kim Waters. Check this out.

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I always have fun playing something done by a person who played with Charlie Parker. For us, it's a connection to musical history. In this case, the person is Roy Haynes. We heard A Lucha, Charlie Parker's tune, A Lucha, from Birds of a Feather, a tribute to Charlie Parker. Roy Haynes has quite a lineup here. Roy Hargrove is on trumpet. Kenny Garrett is on sax. David Kokoski on piano. And Dave Holland on bass. All of those players, I'm sure, were very thrilled and honored to play with the great Roy Haynes, who played with Charlie Parker in the late 1940s and early 1950s and made some memorable recordings with the Bird as well. Hi there, you're listening to Jazz with Dave Schwann. As always, a pleasure to have you with us and a pleasure to bring you this great music. Up next, trumpeter Claudio Roditi. This is from a tribute album to the music of Lee Morgan. It's called Freewheelin'. Here is Lee Morgan's tune called Trapped.

How about that? Lee Morgan's tune, Trapped, done by Claudio Roditi and his quintet, featured on the recording Freewheelin'. Claudio on trumpet, we heard Andres Boyarski on sax, Mark Soskin piano, Buster Williams on bass, and Chip White on drums. Nick Brunola joins the group on several cuts on this recording, playing baritone sax or soprano sax, but all the way around, some great playing from this group on Freewheelin' from Claudio Roditi. And you're listening to Jazz with Dave Schwann, since we're featuring the music of Lee Morgan, at least for the next few moments. Let's jump back to 1965 for a classic session from Lee and his compatriots, Wayne Shorter on tenor sax, Harold Mayburn on piano, Bob Cranshaw bass, Billy Higgins on drums. Here is the Gigolo.

Lee Morgan, from a 1965 session that produced the album The Gigolo, also the name of the tune we heard by Lee. With Lee on trumpet, Wayne Shorter there on tenor, Harold Mayburn on piano, Bob Cranshaw bass, and Billy Higgins on drums. You are listening to Jazz with Dave Schwann. Our thanks yet again for joining us. Here is Alexa Tarantino from her recording Clarity and a tune called La Puerta, The Door.

La Puerta, The Door. Alexa Tarantino there on alto sax from her recording Clarity. And with Alexa, Stephen Fifka on piano, Joe Martin on bass, and Rudy Royston on drums. You're listening to Jazz with Dave Schwann. A lot more jazz coming up. Something special. Please stay with us. And the something special that is coming up is Bill Evans, and also Bill Evans with Tony Bennett. First, however, here's Pat Metheny.

A brief piece by Lyle Mays, the keyboardist in the Pat Metheny Group in this case, called Glacier. This is from a recording called Quartet, members of the Pat Metheny Group making up that quartet. Pat on guitar, Lyle Mays on keyboards, Steve Rodby on bass, and Paul Wertico on drums. And Bill Evans up next from one of the classic sets at the Village Vanguard, June 25th, 1961. From the album Sunday at the Vanguard, here is Bill on piano with Scott LaFaro bass, Paul Moshian on drums. With All of You.

Bill Evans and the Trio, June 25th, 1961, at the Village Vanguard in New York City. All of you, Bill at the piano, Scott LaFaro, the bassist, Paul Moshian on drums, from Sunday at the Village Vanguard, one of the several classic recordings made on that date in 1961 by Riverside. As we've said many times before, those recordings done so many years ago, and they will sound good so many years from now. Here is something else that will sound good many years from now. Bill Evans and Tony Bennett.

Artistry like that may never come again. Tony Bennett and Bill Evans. From the album The Tony Bennett, Bill Evans' album, a simple but profound title, and the tune Some Other Time. That tune is from a show called On the Town, the lyrics by Betty Comden and Adolph Green, the music by Leonard Bernstein. By the way, did you notice Bill's introduction? It is the same chord structure as Flamenco Sketches from the Kind of Blue album on which Bill played with Miles Davis. Bill also used that introduction for his instrumental version of Some Other Time, and that is included on Waltz for Debbie, one of the Village Vanguard sessions from June of 1961. Here's the Ray Brown Trio.

Easy does it. The Ray Brown Trio from the CD called Solar Energy, S-O-U-L-A-R, Solar Energy. Ray on bass, Gene Harris on piano, Garrick King on drums. Here's Joey DeFrancesco with Bobby Hutcherson.

Joey D. Joey D. Francesco from his recording Organic Vibes and Little B's Poem. The composer at the vibraphone, Bobby Hutcherson. Joey D. Francesco playing Jimmy Smith's 1959 Hammond B3 there. Ron Blake on flute, Jake Langley on guitar, and Byron Landham on drums. We thank you so much for joining us this hour and hope you enjoyed all the great American music we call jazz. Dave Schwann finishing up with Andrea Brockfeld from her recording Brazilian Whispers and The Girl from Ipanema.

0: This is ATN Charles. I'll be live at the Vineyards on Saturday, August 15th. My Creole.
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music from a sextet called Maximum Enjoyment. It's from their recording Something Blue and a tune called Slick, written by a vibraphonist Ben Gillis. We heard Alexa Tarantino on alto, Sam Dillon on tenor, Nick Finzer trombone, Art Hirahara on piano, Boris Kozlov bass, and Rudy Royston on drums. You're listening to Jazz with Dave Schwann. How you doing? Hope things are going well for you and yours. Do be careful out there, and thank you so much for joining us. A tribute to Wayne Shorter up next, not only with Wayne Shorter himself, but with the Jazz at Lincoln Center Orchestra. This is from a 2-CD set with the orchestra. Wayne Shorter, a guest tenor sax soloist. We'll also hear Wynton Marsalis soloing on trumpet and Dan Nimmer on piano for Wayne Shorter's Yes or No.

The Jazz at Lincoln Center Orchestra special guest, the composer of the tune we heard, Wayne Shorter. The tune being Yes or No. We heard Wayne soloing on tenor, Wynton Marsalis on trumpet, Dan Nimmer on piano, and the band. That's from a 2-CD set called The Music of Wayne Shorter. That goes back to May of 2015. The band recorded at their home base, Frederick P. Rose Hall in New York City. You're listening to Jazz with Dave Schwann. Let's go back to Christmas Eve, 1964. Here is Wayne Shorter with some great friends. Freddie Hubbard is here on trumpet. Herbie Hancock is on piano. Ron Carter on bass. Elvin Jones on drums. For a classic by Wayne Shorter, Speak No Evil.

Christmas Eve, 1964, in Rudy Van Gelder's studio in Englewood Cliffs, New Jersey. Wayne Shorter and friends with Speak No Evil. Wayne on tenor, Freddie Hubbard trumpet, Herbie Hancock piano, Ron Carter bass, and Elvin Jones on drums. Of course, that's the title cut from the Blue Note album, Speak No Evil. It is also on a number of compilations featuring Wayne Shorter. We took it from the Blue Note years, the best of Wayne Shorter. You are listening to Jazz with Dave Schwann and Eric Reed.

Eric Reed with the great piece of music by Duke Ellington from his Black, Brown, and Beige suite, Come Sunday. That's from Eric's recording called For Such a Time as This. Number of pieces on this recording that reflect the times in which we live and Eric's response to them musically. It also includes a dedication to Wallace Roney, who we lost during the COVID-19 pandemic, a waltz for Wallace Roney, a beautiful recording by Eric Reed. And if you haven't heard the recording of Come Sunday with Duke Ellington and the orchestra and Mahalia Jackson, I highly recommend it. That is a piece of American musical history. You're listening to Jazz with Dave Schwann. Thank you for joining us. Please stay with us. A lot more music ahead. And still to come this hour, George Coleman, Dave Brubeck, and Chick Corea. But first, here's Miles.

That's called Song Number 2, and it opens up the recording Quiet Nights from Miles Davis and Gil Evans. Gil conducting and arranging the orchestra, of course, and Miles out front on trumpet from around 1963. Here's a tenor sax player who played with Miles, at least for a little while, George Coleman. George Coleman's leading his own quartet here, though, with Harold Mayburn on piano, John Weber on bass, Joe Farnsworth on drums. The recording is just called The Quartet. Here's Benny Golson's tune, Along Came Betty.

George Coleman with Benny Golson's music, Along Came Betty. That is from the recording just called The Quartet. A wonderful quartet, obviously. George on tenor, Harold Mayburn, the pianist, with John Weber on bass and Joe Farnsworth on drums. You're listening to Jazz with Dave Schwann and Dave Brubeck, recorded at the Concord Jazz Festival in Concord, California, August of 1979. This performance and this recording had special meaning for Dave because it was done at the place of his birth, Concord, California. And the name of the album, very appropriate, Back Home. The quartet here is Dave on piano, Jerry Bergonzi on tenor sax, Dave's son, Chris Brubeck, on bass, and Butch Miles on drums. Here is Jerome Kearns, Yesterdays.

The Dave Brubeck Quartet, in this case in 1979 at the Concord Jazz Festival in Concord, California, with Yesterday's. The name of the album, Back Home, and Dave was back home in that instance in Concord. With Dave on piano, Jerry Bergonzi on tenor sax, Dave's son Chris Brubeck on bass, and Butch Miles on drums. Here is something from Dave's last recording called Lullabies, and following a theme of being back home.

Be it ever so humble, there's no place like home. Dave Brubeck, from his final recording in March of 2010, now out on a CD and various media platforms called Lullabies. You're listening to Jazz with Dave Schwann. Our thanks for joining us. And up next, the late, great Chick Corea, joining forces with Gary Burton on vibes, Pat Metheny guitar, Roy Haynes on drums, and Dave Holland on bass from their recording Like Minds. Here is George Gershwin's Soon.

from an album very appropriately entitled Like Minds. Gary Burton on vibes, the late great Chick Corea piano, Pat Metheny guitar, Roy Haynes on drums, and Dave Holland on bass, with George Gershwin's tune, simply called Soon. We thank you so much for joining us this hour and hope you enjoyed all the great American music we call jazz. Dave Schwann finishing up with Thelonious Monk and a big band arranged by Oliver Nelson. From the album Monk's Blues, here is Monk's Let's Cool One.

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from The Land of Smiles, a 1929 operetta written by Franz Lehár, although it didn't sound quite like that in the original operetta. That was Yours Is My Heart Alone from a wonderful collaborative record between Itzhak Proman, the international luminary of the violin, and, well, a pretty luminary jazz band, Oscar Peterson on piano, Herb Ellis on guitar, Ray Brown on bass, and Grady Tate on drums. Thanks for listening to Jazz. I'm Janelle Ross. 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

Toots Thielemann playing Waltz for Debbie, a tune written by Bill Evans. Robin Ford joining him on guitar for that track. Before that, Anna Maria, the beautiful Wayne Shorter tune. Kenny Kirkland at the piano. And we started the set with Nature Boy. Sounds a little bit different than the way Nat King Cole sang it. Madam Shirley Scott playing the B3 organ. I'm Janie Lee Ross. Thank you so much for listening to Jazz with me.

Bill Evans from the Solo Sessions Volume 2, and that's just the beginning of his explorations of Jerome Kern's All the Things You Are. 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

back to 1955 with Tal Farlow, bop and swing guitar master, called the Octopus because his hands were so big it was said that he looked like an octopus on the neck of the guitar. Before that, So What, 1959 from Kind of Blue, Miles Davis's landmark, iconic record. We're allowed to use the word iconic for Kind of Blue. And we have to name all the players. It's just sort of a jazz litany of saints. If you invoke Kind of Blue, you got to list them all. Miles on trumpet, John Coltrane on tenor, Cannonball Adderley on alto, Jimmy Cobb on drums, Paul Chambers on bass, Bill Evans on piano. And before that, Renee Marie, so talented, so clever, so beautiful. I wish I'd written this tune, but she did. It is called Black Lace Freudian Slip, and she was performing with the H2 Big Band. I'm Janie Lee Ross. Thanks so much for listening to Jazz with me.

Stephen Harris on Vibes joining Cyrus Chestnut for the record Soul Food. That was Cyrus's tune, In the Underground. I'm Janie Lee Ross. Thanks for listening to Jazz with me.

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From 1955, the classic Study in Brown, Clifford Brown leading the band, Harold Land on tenor, Richie Powell on piano, George Morrow on bass, Max Roach playing drums. The tune written by Clifford Brown, George's Dilemma, referring to George Morrow, the bass player. I'm Jana Lee Ross. Thanks so much for listening to Jazz with me. 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

Back in the day, 1957, Way Out West with Sonny Rollins. Fantastic album cover with Sonny Rollins in a great cowboy outfit. Shelly Mann on drums, Ray Brown on bass. The tune, I'm an Old Cowhand. Before that, Georgia on My Mind, Lenore Raphael on piano, Howard Alden playing guitar. And we started with Duke Ellington's theme to Anatomy of a Murder from a great record arranged by Terrence Blanchard, Jazz in Film. I'm Janie Lee Ross. Thanks for listening to Jazz with me.

Brian Blade at the drums. Christopher Thomas at the bass. Peter Martin at the piano.

Coast to Coast with two great live recordings. On the West Coast, Pat Martino live at Yoshi's in Oakland in 2000. The tune Catch with Joey DeFrancesco on organ and Billy Hart on drums. And before that, on the East Coast at the Village Vanguard in 1995, Joshua Redman playing St. Thomas. I'm Janie Lee Ross. Thanks for listening to Jazz with Me. Here's another track from Study and Brown, 1955, If I Love Again.

from Study and Brown, 1955, Clifford Brown on trumpet, Harold Land on tenor, George Morrow on bass, Max Roach on drums, Richie Powell playing piano, the tune If I Love Again. I'm Jana Lee Ross. Thanks for loving jazz. 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

Two brothers, Hank on piano, Elvin on drums, with a little help from Richard Davis on bass, and they call themselves the Great Jazz Trio. They're allowed to do that. Hank Jones, Elvin Jones, and Richard Davis playing Autumn Leaves. I'm Jana Lee Ross. Thanks for listening to Jazz with me.

That's Jimmy McGriff from Straight Up, leading the band from the Hammond B3, the Isley Brothers tune, It's Your Thing. Do what you want to do. I can't tell you who to sock it to. David Fathead Newman joining him on sax for that record. Before that, Every Day Will Be Like a Holiday, Holly Cole singing that, and a little help from Joe Henderson on sax on that track. Kicked off the set with Bobby Gentry's Ode to Billy Joe, as interpreted by Danny Gatton, called the world's best guitar player that you never heard of, from his Redneck Jazz, as he calls the record himself. I'm Jana Lee Ross. Thanks for listening to Jazz with me.

That is Nana, a beautiful Spanish art song composed by Manuel de Falla, arranged by brilliant Canadian pianist Rini Rosnes and her trio, John Patitucci playing bass, Billy Drummond on drums. Before that, music of Joaquin Rodrigo, another Spanish classical composer, the very famous Sketches of Spain, 1959, Miles Davis, with arrangements by himself and Gil Evans. That was the opening to Rodrigo's Concierto de Aranjuez. I'm Jane Lee Ross. Thanks so much for taking a trip to Spain with me and enjoying the jazz. Speaking of Spain, this is Chick Corea.

Chick Corea in 1989. His acoustic band, acoustic with a K, himself with John Patitucci on bass and Dave Weckl on drums, an update of his most famous tune, Spain. I'm Jana Lee Ross. Thanks so much for listening to Jazz with me. You can get in touch anytime and let us know what you love about jazz. 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

Dexter Gordon in 1963, Our Man in Paris, and the Other Men in Paris, Bud Powell on piano, Pierre Michelot on bass, and Kenny Clark on drums. The tune Our Love is Here to Stay. I'm Janie Lee Ross. Thanks for listening to Jazz with me.

the Clayton Hamilton Jazz Orchestra. Their arrangement of the Brazilian songwriter Dori Caymmi's beautiful tune, Like a Lover. Before that, The Peacocks, written by the great pianist Jimmy Rawls, from a great record called Bass and Bosses. The bass refers to Pierre Michelot. We heard him earlier this hour playing with Dexter Gordon back in 1963. This from Pierre Michelot's record Bass and Bosses. Some of the bosses on this: Toots Thielemans playing harmonica with him, Billy Higgins on drums. That was The Peacocks. And we kicked off the set with Shirley Horn singing The Meaning of the Blues. Shirley playing and singing so majestically. And joining her for some haunting flugelhorn on that track, Roy Hargrove. I'm Jana Lee Ross. Thanks for listening to Jazz with me.

from Redneck Jazz. That's what Danny Gatton called his music. Danny Gatton called the world's greatest guitar player that you never heard of. And that was Canadian Sunset. Joining him on pedal steel, the legendary Buddy Emmons. Before that, Eleanor Rigby, another legendary guitarist, Wes Montgomery from A Day in the Life. And we kicked off the set with Bill Evans and Tony Bennett together on Young and Foolish. I'm Janie Lee Ross. Thanks for listening to Jazz with me.

Ellis Marsalis playing Duke Ellington's Sophisticated Lady from Duke in Blue. I'm Jana Lee Ross. Thanks so much for listening to Jazz with me. You can get in touch anytime and let us know what you love about jazz. 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

Opening this jazz hour with guitarist Russell Malone from his album Time for the Dancers, Pocket Watch, with pianist Rick Germanson, bassist Luke Selleck, and drummer Willie Jones III. I'm your host, John Hill.

Couple of tracks in that set from composer, saxophonist Benny Golson. That was Benny's tune, Whisper Not, performed by keyboardist Max Leake. Threads is the name of the album for Max. He is a Pittsburgh native, and all the tunes on this two-disc set represent threads or milestones in the course of his career. Max Leake, brought to us by the friendly folks over at the Manchester Craftsman's Guild, a Pittsburgh jazz institution. Max there at the piano with bassist Dwayne Dolphin and drummer Roger Humphreys. And we opened with Benny Golson's quartet, recorded live in Italy around 1989. His classic Along Came Betty with pianist Mulgrew Miller, bassist Peter Washington, Tony Redis was the drummer, the great jazz man, Benny Golson's quartet, the album simply titled Live. We're listening to jazz. I'm John Hill. From Tell It Like It Is, guitarist George Benson with

pianist Rini Rosnes. Rini Rosnes with the title track from her album titled Crossing Paths or Caminos Cruzados, the title of the tune by Antonio Carlos Jobim, Mausha Adnet singing lyrics by Newton Mendoza, Chico Pinheiro on guitar, John Patitucci was the bassist, the drummer Adam Cruz, percussionist Rogerio Boccato. That was preceded by another Jobim composition called Antigua with the vocalese by Karen Allison. Karen from her album called A Kiss for Brazil with pianist Vitor Gonçalves. The guitarist was Yotim Silberstein. Harvey S. was the bassist and on drums, Rafael Barata. And opening the set, the music of Kenny Barron, Until Then, the title of the tune from his album called Canta Brasil. Kenny, along with Trio Japaz, that is Nilson Mata on bass, Dudica da Fonseca was the drummer, Romero Lobambo, the guitarist, with the addition of flutist Ann Drummond and percussionist Valtino. Kenny Barron opening that set. We're listening to jazz.

guitarist Gabor Szabo from a retrospective collection titled Gary McFarland and Gabor Szabo, Sketch for Summer. That was Raga Dal from 1966. Ahead of it, Ben Sidran, along with his son Leo, there on drums. Billy Peterson was the bassist. Roman Rosolier on guitar. The song Victime de la Mode. And we opened with guitarist Russ Spiegel from Nitty Gritty, with A Man and a Woman, featuring Jim Gassiar on organ, drummer Lucas Apostolaris, and Tim Armacost on tenor sax. I'm John Hill. Gotta go. Thanks. See you later. Vibist, vocalist, Gary McFarland.

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It's guitarist Russ Spiegel, and his version of Norwegian Wood comes from the album Nitty Gritty. Joined by organist Jim Gashwar, with Lucas Apostolaris on drums, and the bassist Kurt Hengstbeck opening this jazz hour. Hi, I'm John Hill. Glad you could join me for another round

That's the Pete McGinnis Jazz Orchestra with a bossa version of Cole Porter's So In Love, featuring Pete there vocally, along with Mike Holober at the piano. Opening the set, a 4-4 version of Antonio Carlos Jobim's How Insensitive. That came from the Ray Brown Trio, recorded in Japan in May of 89. The album is called Black Orpheus. The fabulous bassist Ray Brown with pianist Gene Harris and drummer Jeff Hamilton opening that set. I'm John Hill. We're listening to jazz. Pianist Eliane Elias sings Jobim.

That's vocalist Nina Freelon from her album Beneath the Skin, Black Iris. Nina with Alan Pasqua at the piano, guitarist Keith Gans, bassist Jonathan Richards, drummer Steve Haas, and trombonist Evan Roberson, preceded by Oliver Nelson's Stolen Moments from the Blues and the Abstract Truth album. The great composer, saxophonist Oliver Nelson, there with flutist Eric Dolphy. The horn section also included trumpeter Freddie Hubbard, baritone saxophonist George Barrow, with pianist Bill Evans, bassist Paul Chambers, and drummer Roy Haynes, the classic Stolen Moments. Another Oliver Nelson tune opened that set. In fact, it was the Blues and the Abstract Truth album that introduced the tune Yearnin', performed by the band The Empress, that is, four young women saxophonists, Purim Jin, Irena Terakubu, Chelsea Baratz, and Lauren Sevian, accompanied by Steve Ash on piano, bassist Joe Ranieri, and drummer Pete Van Nostrand. The band The Empress, the album Square One, Yearnin', opening the set. We are listening to jazz.

guitarist Wes Montgomery from one of his most popular releases, Road Song, the title track from that album, produced by Creed Taylor, arranged by Don Sebesky. You have to think that was Ray Barretto on congas, even though he's not credited there. Grady Tate was the drummer. Preceded by vibist Warren Wolf from his album History of the Vibraphone, we heard Lionel Hampton's Midnight Sun, Tim Green on sax, pianist Alex Brown, and Vincente Archer was the bassist, drummer Carol C.B. Dashlet III. Opening the set, Bob James and Dave Koz from their album of duets called Just Us All the Way. I'm John Hill. Thanks for joining me for Jazz This Hour. As always, my pleasure. I'll see you later. From his album of jazz variations on Russian composers, Red Square Blue, pianist Fred Hirsch

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trumpeter Rachel Therrien and her Latin jazz project, the album called Mi Hogar 2, that is, My Home 2, following her first Mi Hogar album. Rachel Therrien, along with Danae Olano at the piano, Roberto Riveron on bass, and Magdalise Sevagne, the bata player, on that tune called Orun. Orun, a part of the Yoruban cosmology, a realm of perception where the boundaries between the spiritual and the physical kind of blur. Rachel Therrien from Mi Hogar 2, preceded by music from drummer Terry Lynn Carrington and vocalist Christy Dashiell from an album titled We Insist 2025, Freedom Day, the lyric by Oscar Brown Jr. This album reconstitutes an album from 1960 that drummer Max Roach recorded and released called We Insist, Max Roach's Freedom Now Suite, in collaboration with Oscar Brown Jr. and Abby Lincoln vocally, embracing the young civil rights movement at that time. Terry Lynn obviously felt it needed to be reprised. We Insist 2025. And we opened the set with trumpeter Etienne Charles. Gullah Roots is the name of his album, and we heard the title track there. Music on the album reflecting the customs and history of the Gullah Geechee people, who live in a corridor that stretches roughly from Wilmington, North Carolina to St. Augustine, Florida. Well, Etienne Charles took a trip to South Carolina in 2008, and this is kind of the result, this project, Gullah Roots. And we heard the title track, as I mentioned. Much more is explained in the liner notes by Charleston, South Carolina journalist and native Herb Frazier. Etienne Charles, here with saxophonist Godwin Lewis, guitarist Alec Wentz. Christian Sands was the pianist, Russell Hall the bassist, Harvell Nakundi was the drummer, Quentin E. Baxter playing the big drum and tambourine on a few tracks, and many, many others associated with this project. Etienne Charles, Gullah Roots, opening that set. We're listening to jazz. I'm John Hill. John Beasley with Thelonious Monk's Skippy.

bassist Christian McBride from his album The Movement Revisited, a musical portrait of four icons, the iconic Rosa Parks, the subject of that composition called Sister Rosa. Christian McBride with a band that features, among others, saxophonist Steve Wilson, with Warren Wolf on vibes, the pianist Jeffrey Keezer, drummer Terrion Gully. Christian McBride from The Movement Revisited. Opening the set, it was Charles Mingus from his classic Mingus Aum. And that was Fables of Phobos, an instrumental version of a tune for which there are lyrics none too flattering for the former Arkansas segregationist Governor Orville Phobos. Charlie Mingus there with saxophonists John Handy, Booker Irvin, and Shafi Hadi. Horace Parlin was the pianist with trombonists Willie Dennis and Jimmy Knepper. Danny Richmond there on drums from May of 1959. Charlie Mingus opening that set. We're listening to jazz.

She rose to the heights and the pinnacle of English literature of the last century. She got 50 doctorates. She penned so many plays, movies. She walked with Malcolm X, Martin Luther King. She was a civil rights icon. Why? I know why the caged bird sing was her mantra. My Angelou. You may write me down in history with your bitter, twisted lies. 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The certainty of the tides. 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Falling shoulders down like teardrops with my soulful morning cries. 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Don't you take it very hard, because I laugh like I've got gold mines digging in my own backyard. You may shoot me down with your words. You may cut me with your eyes. You may hate me with your prejudice, but still, like air, I'll rise. Does my sexiness upset you? Does it come as a surprise that I dance like I've got diamonds at the meeting of my thighs? Out of the hut of history's shame I rise. Up from a past that's rooted in pain, I rise. I'm a black ocean, leaping and wide, welling and swelling, I bear in the tide. Out of a past of horror and fear, into a daybreak that's wondrously clear, I rise. Bearing the gifts that my ancestors gave, I am the hope and the dreams of the slave. I rise. I rise, everybody.

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1: Nina Simone, huh?
0: Nina Simone's Sea Lion Woman, and from Maya Angelou, we heard Still I Rise. Alan Harris's album is called The Poetry of Jazz, mixing up poems and music, all recorded live at the Blue Llama in Ann Arbor, Michigan. Alan Harris with Alan Grubner on violin, the pianist John DiMartino with bassist Jay White and Sylvia Cuenca on drums, preceded by pianist Bobby West from his album Requiem for Mary Turner. We heard the Gordon Sumner tune, better known as Sting, Fragile, with bassist Trevor Ware, guitarist Dennis McKee, percussionist Don Littleton, drummer Jarrell Ballard. I'm John Hill. Thanks for joining me for Jazz This Hour. I'll see you later. Rachel Z plays ESP.

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4: Gualito Nali and Grand Rising to all our relatives from the Mile High City to the Four Directions. I am your host, Tlawi Pochli Tlapale Wayani, and you are tuned in to All Nations Rise. And for the next hour, we'll be showcasing indigenous artists from all over the world that are sure to put an extra beat in your step today. We're going to get your morning started with Alice Gomez, Obsidian Butterfly.

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0: This is All Nations Rise, and what you just heard is Ni Kan Ka by Palo Mix and Indigenous Women by Alchemista. Before that, Kwikat in Tlota Toke by Puchoko and Tlaloc by Loop Mejorada, and From Within the Heavens They Come by Dr. Tezozomoc Oyokan and Poema Quetzalcoatl by Abuela Maraita. You also heard Guerrera Mashika by Abuela Malinali, Ya No Mas by Anahuac and Ana Siwa Gowalt. And we started off the set with Obsidian Butterfly by Alice Gomez. And we'll be right back with more music after this short break.
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0: I am your host, Tlawi Pochli, the Palewayani, and I am proud to announce that today at the City of Axum Park at 3200 Birch Street, there is a free community event taking place at 10 a.m. to 5 p.m. It is hosted by our Kapuli Yawali Ahekat. It's our first annual Shilonin ceremony. There will be dancers from Indigenous Corporation 5280, JD the MC, vendors, and free food around 2 o'clock p.m. So please come and join us again at the City of Axum Park, 3200 Birch Street, Denver, Colorado, starting at 10 a.m. to 5 p.m., hosted by Kapuli Yawali Ahekat. Come join us and celebrate Shalonin.
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0: Welcome back. I am your host, Tlawi Pochli, La Palewayani. 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

0: Welcome back. This is All Nations Rise, and you just heard Our Roots Run Deep by Dominique Fils-Aimé. Before that, Acknowledge by Maleka Mfame. You also heard Corrido de Tonali by Rural Revolutionary Front. Metzli Tonantzin by Luna Itzel. Xochipitzawa by Rosala Leon, Christian Quintero, and Gabriel Felipe. And we started off the second set with Danzantes by Nanara. And we'll have more music after these short announcements.
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0: I am your host, Lawi Pochli Tapale Wayani. And we have reached the end of our set list. And we'd like to thank all of our listeners for staying tuned in to All Nations Rise. Also, we would like to remind everybody that there is a free community event hosted by our Kapuli Yawali Ehekat. It's at the City of Axum Park at 3200 Birch Street, starting at 10 a.m. to 5 p.m. We will be celebrating Shilonin, a coming-of-age ceremony. There will be vendors, Aztec dancing, Indigenous Corporation 5280, JD the MC, and free food. So please come join us at the City of Axum Park at 3200 Birch Street from 10 a.m. to 5 p.m. Kapuli Yawali Ehekat will be celebrating Shalonin. And to end our set list, Take a Stand by Red Nation and Asani. Also, Hey-O, We Won't Be Silent by Lo-Fi Plum and Immigrants, We Get the Job Done by Kanan, Snow the Product, and Ritz Ahmad. And remember to keep your stations tuned to KUVO Jazz for all the great music they play all day, every day. 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Tlatskramati, we miak. Ma, shipitanime, be well, relatives. Until next time.

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5: 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That's for a moment of your listening pleasure. So I want to give a big shout out and a happy birthday to my friend Ricky Reynolds, who's celebrating 74 years of life. And we just say God bless him, and we will forgive him for graduating from Manual High School instead of East. That's just a little joke between us. So, but we want to send many, many blessings out to many of those that are having birthdays and that are celebrating different occasions. So remember that August 1st, we will be celebrating 150 years of Colorado. And so there's are many, many activities and things that are be going on. So listen up for all that you might hear about the activities that will be going up on August 1st. So we are locked to the best of great gospel music. And here is none other than today is Sunday morning. Here's none other than Doc Powell. We have Patrick Lundy and a brand new release from Bishop Mikhail Mort. So stay with us. We're coming to you and around the world with some great gospel music.
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0: You're in touch and in tune to the best of great gospel music. That's none other than the Brooklyn Mass Choir with Psalms 34. Read it, read it, read it, because taste and see that the Lord is good. He is so good. Well, I want to remind you that the End of Summer Jam is coming, that concert series. That is live music, good food, great vibes. That's August 7th is Gregory Goodloe. August 14th is C and Friends. August 21st is DJ Tay and God. August 28th is Tony Exum Jr. And September 4th is Decades of Love. That's from 8 to 10. It's none other than at Chocolate City. We just want to give them a little love right there in Montbello. Also, A Greater Touch, Thriving to Be Happy and Well. That's a free community basketball camp and wellness clinic. That's going to be going on August 8th from 9 to 3 at the Bruce Randolph Middle High School at 3955 Steele Street in Denver. So for more information, you can give them a call at 720-449-3559. It's a great, great opportunity for your kids. Or log on to a greater touch at gmail.com for more information. But get your kids involved, because this is something that they can do for the summer. Also, Arts and Wellness is again having their event. That's Gladys. That's September 19th. We'll be giving you more information. That's at 1 o'clock, the Cross Purpose Event Center at 3950 Rich and Allen Court. 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

0: Oh, you're locked to the best of great gospel music. 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And A Greater Touch, that's Thriving to Be Happy and Well. That's the free community basketball camp and wellness clinic that will be August 8th. I'm going to have Don Woods on next week, so I want you to tune in because this is a great, great event for children of all ages. And they're going to have Clay Johnson and many, many more. That's at the Bruce Randolph Middle High School. That's 3955 Steele Street right here in Denver. And if you want more information, you can give them a call at 720-449-3559 or log on or give her a text or email at agreatertouch@gmail.com. 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Stay with us. I love you for rolling with us. Here, we'll be right back. Right after this.
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3: 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God bless each and every one of you. I have truly, truly enjoyed being with you. And if you have enjoyed being with me, you can always either text me at 720-275-0885. 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Or you can always go to KUVO.org. Let them know that you love riding on the Gospel Train and you want to hear more, more music on this Sunday. God bless each and every one of you. Well, it's about that time for us to start rolling on back to the station. I have truly, truly enjoyed being with you. God bless you. Remember to drink plenty of water. Always refresh yourself, body, and your soul, because it is hot, truly, truly been hot, but God always has a purpose, and we always know what that is. Sometimes we don't know what that is, but He has His reasons. So God bless each and every one of you. Go with God in all of your ways, and remember to share those blessings with each and every person that you meet. It might be a smile, it might be just a hug, or just a great, great greeting. But everyone needs love, you know. And I don't know what's going to happen for you this week, but I do know it's going to happen. It's going to happen. We're going to have James Fortune take us home with his release. And remember, tune in next week. I got Dawn Woods. She's going to tell us all about her great event that's coming up August 8th. God bless you.
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Welcome to La Época Dorada, the first hour of Canción Mexicana right here on KUVO. Jesse Estrada with you this morning. How's everyone doing on this beautiful Sunday morning? For the next hour, we're taking a little trip back to the golden era of Mexican music, where every canción tells a story and every voice brings back a memory, right? So, whether you're enjoying your morning coffee, driving to that destination, spending time with your familia, thank you so much for making us part of your Sunday. Got some unforgettable music from the legendary artist, you know, who helped shape generations with timeless rancheras, boleros, mariachi, and much, much more. So make sure to settle in, turn up that radio, and let's celebrate some music that never grows old, right? So once again, La Época Dorada, the golden era of Mexican music. Hope everyone's having a great weekend out there. Coming up this hour, some Mariachi Paisano del Valle, straight out of Nuevo Mexico, doing a little one charasquiado, okay? Some Lola Beltran. I got some Al Rey by Vicente Fernandez by request, so that's coming up here real soon. Lucha Villa, and I got a little surprise for you in the middle of the show. An artist you don't normally hear on Canción Mexicana, but it's going to be a great, great song. So stick around, tell your friends, tell your family, tune in to 89.3 FM, KUVO.org, for the very best of the classic songs that we all know and love right here on La Época Dorada, only on Canción Mexicana, KUVO.

0: This is Etienne Charles. 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

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It's our roots. La Época Dorada, the golden age of Mexican music, gives us classic songs that shape the music you love on Canción Mexicana.

music, much more as well. So how's everyone doing today? I hope you're having a great day. Once again, Jesse Estrada with you this morning. That's me. I hope everyone's having a great weekend. Hey, shout out to everyone who showed up to the Winter Park Jazz Festival last week. Very nice to see everyone. KUVO had our tent out there. To those of you who signed up to our newsletter, thank you so much. Rocking all the swag we had out there, the pins, the fans. We had some good times last week, so shout out to everyone out there. If you're looking for something to do and events happening here in the Mile High City, make sure to check out KUVO.org. Our Live at the Vineyards is a celebration of food, drink, and jazz, so make sure to check that out. That is Saturday, August 15th at Ballesteri Vineyards. Okay, so more information for that, go to KUVO.org. And like I mentioned, there's so many events happening here. It is summertime, so much to do out there. Make sure you're staying cool, though. If you are out there, it's a hot one this weekend. Very, very hot. So it's hot outside and, of course, hot here inside the studio playing all these great, great canciones. Okay, so I got something very special up next. It's a timeless love song that has traveled the world. Okay, it was originally introduced in Italy in 1968. Cuando Mi Enamoro became an international classic, and in 2006, this artist gave a new life with beautiful Spanish rendition on his album Amore. Okay, so without further ado, his unforgettable voice and heartfelt emotion right here, La Época Dorada, the golden era of Mexican music. Here we go, Canción Mexicana, Cuando Me Enamoro, by the one and only Andrea Bocelli. Here we go. Little something for your morning coffee.

0: There is a youth fishing clinic with anglers from Colorado Parks and Wildlife at Lake Lejel in Littleton on Thursday, August 6th. Lunch is included. 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
7: Mexico's golden age of music, La Época Dorada, is traditional and timeless. Thank you for joining us on this special hour of Canción Mexicana.

KVO Canción Mexicana. That was Los Alegres del Terran, Tu Nuevo Cariñito right here on Canción Mexicana. Before that, Freddie Brown, El Águila Negra, Miguel A Veces Mejia with Los Laureles. And we kicked off that set with the one and only, the legendary Andrea Bocelli. I hope you enjoyed that one right here on Canción Mexicana. We are coming up to the end of the 9 o'clock hour already, but got two songs left. A little Los Tecolines, No Importa Corazón, and we're going to end it with a little Vaya Con Dios. But don't go anywhere, because starting at 10 o'clock, we're going to give you a little David Lee Garza y Los Musicales, a little Poquito Más, a little Maxine and Company, some Black Pearl Band straight out of Nuevo Mexico, and much, much more, okay? So stick around for that, because we're not over yet. We are up till 1 o'clock here in the Mile High City. So wherever you're listening from, thank you so much for tuning in to KUVO Jazz 89.3 FM, 91.7 Breckenridge, and of course, KUVO.org. 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

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This is Canción Mexicana. Welcome to the 10 o'clock hour, ladies and gentlemen. That was Yo Quiero Bailar by the Cruces Band. Before that, Maxine and Company with a little No Volveré Rumbo a Sur medley. Roberto Griego with Ya No Quiero Sufrir. And we kicked off the 10 o'clock hour with David Lee Garza y Los Musicales with a little Cuatro Caminos right here going down. Jesse Estrada with you. Buenos dias. If you're just joining, thank you so much for tuning in and making Canción Mexicana your tradition every Sunday, okay? We got some great, great songs coming up in this 10 o'clock hour, a little Poquito Más. Eddie Roybal and the Larks taking you back in the day with that one. Laura Canales, Jay Perez, and much, much more. So want to thank you all for tuning in. Got to send some shout-outs to all of our listeners out there. Thank you so much for tuning in. Shout-out to Rose Romero Young, Guy Lucero. Thank you, Guy, for tuning in. Auntie Jenny Salinas, Georgina Valentin, thank you so much for tuning in. Helen P, got a song for you coming up, Helen. And of course, Alice O, thank you so much for tuning in. Let me know you're listening. studio@kuvo.org or send me a text, 303-291-0666, and we'll make sure to give you a shout out if you like. Okay, I also want to send a shout out to Brother Al Perez out there listening. Got a song for him in honor of his brother coming up next hour for sure. So make sure to stick around. Go ahead and share those Facebook posts, Instagram. Let the social media know you're tuned in to the very best of New Mexico Tejano y Colorado music and much, much more right here on KUVO. Okay, so like I said, thank you so much for letting me know you're listening. Do a little Talk to Me, okay, by Sunny and the Sunglows coming up next. So like I said, let me know you're listening, 303-291-0666. 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

great version of that song. That's the Black Pearl Band. Que Culpa Tengo right here, Canción Mexicana. Got to check them out this 4th of July in Las Vegas, New Mexico at the Fiestas. Before that, Laura Canales, Eddie Roybal, and the Larks taking you back in the day with Eres Zapato Tirado, Baby. Poquito Mas before that, Ya Te Perdí. And Sunny and the Sun Glows led the way for that set with a little Talk to Me right here, Canción Mexicana. Jesse Estrada with you this morning. Thank you so much for tuning in. Hey, shout out to, of course, my tia Marie Real out there. Molly in Inglewood, thank you so much for tuning in. Annabelle and Tony, thank you so much for tuning in. Got to send a very special shout out, felicidades, to Lauren Lujan, who got married yesterday. Woo woo! Good job, Laura. Lauren, congratulations to you. That is from your mother, Christina and Ruben Cervantes, loyal listeners. So thank you so much for tuning in. Okay, got a little bit more coming up here. 10:36 in the Mile High City. Going to send the next song out to all you party goers out there. Shout out to my brother Daniel Lee Gallegos and the Sangre Joven Band, featuring the late Bobby Madrid. A little borrachera for you. Jay Perez doing a Sunny standard, La Rajita de Canela. I've got some Lorenzo Antonio coming up, and we're going to go cruising here in a little bit as well. So make sure to stick around. Of course, we are on till 1 o'clock here on KUVO. So, on behalf of myself, Larry Lovato Jr., Yolanda Ortega, Mona Lisa, and of course our girl Deborah, thank you so much for tuning in to Canción Mexicana every Sunday, only exclusively for you on the Oasis in the City. This is KUVO.

corridos, cumbias, boleros, and a little flavor of old Mexico. It's all part of the musical feast you enjoy every week. It's part of your Sunday routine. You get it all here on KUVO, the home of Canción Mexicana.

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6: Canción Mexicana is a fiesta where the culture and the music are inseparable. You get them both every Sunday on Canción Mexicana.

Oh, we are cruising and moving and driving and dancing and slipping and sliding and splishing and splashing, right? Johnny Ritmo Rodriguez y Los Diamantes cruising New Mexico right here on Canción Mexicana. Before that, Lorenzo Antonio with Just Because, a Lloyd Price classic, of course. Jay Perez, La Rajita de Canela, and we kicked it off with Sangre Joven, Borrachera. Shout out to Daniel Lee, Gallegos, and Sangre Joven. We are coming up to the end of the 10 o'clock hour already. I know time flies when we're having a good time, but got two songs left here. I'm gonna, by request, gonna play a little Lo Mucho Que Te Quiero by Renee and Renee. This one is actually a rendition done by René Ornelas when he gave his life to the Lord. So very fitting for Sunday, of course. So if you're getting out of church, going into church, sending that one out to all of you. And then we're going to have a little Cristian Nodal with his version of Yo No Sé Mañana. And that's going to lead us into the 11 o'clock hour, where we're still going to be giving you the very best Tejano, Nuevo Mexico, y Colorado music, and much, much more, okay? Make sure to stick around, tell your friends, tell your family to tune in. We got, you know, 2 hours left of Canción Mexicana. So once again, thank you all for reaching out and letting me know you're listening, whether on Facebook, on Instagram, text, sending us a text here, sending us an email. I want to thank you all so much. Got some more shout outs coming up in the next hour, so stick around, okay? So here we go. Gonna do a little Lo Mucho Que Te Quiero right here only on the Oasis in the City. This is Canción Mexicana, KUVO.

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Chale. Woo. That'll get you moving and grooving here on a beautiful Sunday morning. Bienvenidos, ladies and gentlemen. Welcome to the 11 o'clock hour here on Canción Mexicana, only on KUVO. That was Colorado's own The Latin Touch Band. I haven't heard that one in a while. Al Taconazo. Shout out to Brother Larry Lovato Jr. and Senior, of course. Before that, Michael Salgado, Mi Yaquecita, Flor del Rio, by an up-and-coming New Mexico artist by the name of Gabriel Serna Jr. I don't even think the kid is 18 years old, or he might be, but he is up-and-coming. Gonzalo's taking him under his wing, so look forward to some more music from him, of course. And then we started this 11 o'clock hour with the one and only, the legendary Little Joe y La Familia with Pero Ay Ay Ay. Hope you're having a good time out there. Jesse Estrada with you this morning, so thank you so much for tuning in, okay? Hey, got to send some shout-outs to Cindy from Fort Collins. Thank you so much for tuning in. To Danny and Joanne, appreciate you as always. Straight out of Commerce City, want to thank Philip Pena for tuning in, of course. Rich and Karen Baca, some faithful listeners out there, thank you so much for tuning in. We got a very, very special shout out. Gonna send a shout out to 20 incredible students receiving their Mile High Veteran Scholarships today. Shout out to you guys. Go on out, make a difference in the world, okay? Thank you, Linda Romero, for sending that in. Frank and Darlene Padilla from Utah, they're tuned in. They said they want to send a shout-out to all of their Denver familia, so thank you so much for tuning in. Jean and Albert Gonzalez, thank you so much for tuning in. Jean says she loved that Andrea Bocelli song in the 9 o'clock hour. It really is a great song, so thank you, Jean and Albert. And, of course, I cannot forget Steve and Rhonda Prince out there. Shout out to you, Steve. Thank you so much for tuning in, okay? Got some Straight Shot coming up next, Cruz de Madera, some Ram Herrera, and we're going to play a song by Al Chicano, some Primavera. We're sending that one out to Brother Al Perez in honor of his brother who he lost last year. Said they were very, very close, celebrating in heaven today. So sending that one out to him, okay? So much more coming up here on Canción Mexicana. Stick around. Ram Herrera, 45, Luisa G, and much, much more. This is KUVO 89.3, Canción Mexicana.

You know the words and have sung many of the songs you hear on Canción Mexicana. At parties, at weddings, in the kitchen, or in the shower. And each time you sing, you remember, and you reminisce. KUVO continues to be the home for the best mix of Tejano, Nuevo Mexico, and Colorado music. If it's Sunday, it's Canción Mexicana.

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Canción Mexicana has been part of the Sunday routine since 1985. Cooking, cleaning, family gatherings, getting ready for the game, and of course, dancing. Whatever your routine, thank you for making KUVO and Canción Mexicana a part of your Sunday.

Oh, a voice that is missed by many. That is the late, great Emilio Navarra Carrinito right here on Canción Mexicana. Before that, the one and only 45 Las Almohadas, Al Chicano with Primavera. Once again, sending that one out to brother Albert Perez. And we kicked it off. Oh, no, we had Ram Herrera there with the never-ending love. And then Straight Shot kicked it off with Cruz de Madera right here only on Canción Mexicana. We are flying through this hour like the past few hours, man. Time flies when we're having a good time. And I hope you all are having a good time enjoying the music out there on this beautiful hot Sunday. Going to be like 101 degrees here in the Mile High City. So make sure you're staying cool. I know it's kind of hard to do when you're up there dancing and having a good time. But drink some water. Stay hydrated. We don't want anybody passing out, okay? Coming up, we got some Luisa G. Luisa G is going to be coming to town Saturday, August 8th at the American Legion Post 151 in Commerce City. For tickets and information, please call me, Hermana Dio Romero, 720-297-1979. Okay, got her coming up next with a little cumbia mix featuring Colorado's own J.R. Pacheco. Marcos Orozco coming up, sending that one out to my mom. Thank you for watching the board today. We appreciate it. Chris Arellano, he's going to be inducted to the Chicano Music Hall of Fame here this week. So going to be talking a little bit more about that here in a bit, okay? So stick around. We got some great songs lined up for you. This is Canción Mexicana only on KUVO, the Oasis in the City.

There's something special about the music on Canción Mexicana. It's sung with feeling, con sentimiento. It's music from our soul. KUVO keeps this wonderful tradition alive every Sunday on Canción Mexicana.

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Little cumbia for you. Juana la Cubana, Fito Olivares right here. Canción Mexicana. Marcos Orozco before that. Antes de que te vayas. And Luisa G featuring J.R. Pacheco. Little cumbia mix. Amorosa right here in Canción Mexicana. Jesús Teatro announces the 2026 Chicano Music Hall of Fame inductees. Recording artist, songwriter, and singer Felisa Latin Sol Hernandez has over 35 years performing in Denver, Southern Colorado, Northern New Mexico. Mainstays blend border music, country, blues, and bilingual storytelling into their own Nuevo Americana sound. Brothers Chris and Rodney Arellano, and New Mexico-born, Commerce City-bred, longtime Chicano band and Chicano music trailblazers, my brothers, next in line. Got to send a big, big shout-out. Congratulations to all of them. This year's class will be inducted on Thursday, July 30th, at the 30th Annual Chicano Music Festival. It's going to be a great time, so make sure to get your tickets at Su Teatro, their website. It's going to be a great, great time. Hope to see you all there. Going to be playing a little bit of Chris Arellano coming up next, followed by Los Hermanos Barón and Tobias Rene. Going to end the 11 o'clock hour, and we're going to have some Next in Line in the next hour as well. So stick around for that. Going to be a good time. This is Canción Mexicana, only on KUVO, your oasis in the city.

You don't just listen to Canción Mexicana, you reminisce and you dance. Canción Mexicana is a rich cultural experience through music. Thank you for keeping this music alive.

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You may have heard a song on Canción Mexicana that reminds you of when you were growing up, or when you could count on hearing it at every family party or gathering. Maybe it's the song your elders sang every time. The music transcends generations and evokes deep cultural connections that we make every Sunday on KUVO and Canción Mexicana.

Yeah, once again, next in line, Entre Copa y Copa, going to be inducted into the Chicano Music Hall of Fame this Thursday at Su Teatro. Before that, Al Chavería, Abre las Ventanas, El Amor, sending that one out to June Trujillo and his vecina. Just kidding, Grammy. Sending that one out to June and Jonita Trujillo. And we kicked off this set with Que Me Lleven Canciones by Grupo Mas. This is Canción Mexicana, the final hour. Thank you guys for tuning in with us. Got some Gonzalo coming up next. Gonzalo's going to be in town September 26th at the Yak and Yeti Lounge there in Westminster. Make sure to get your tickets. For more information, call 720-810-9950 or visit eventbrite.com. Okay, Eddie Dimas, some Cintron. We're gonna play a little Rene Rene by special request, sending that one out to Tom and Florence Zamora. Okay, gonna get back to the music here. We're not messing around in this 12 o'clock hour. So let's get back to some music right here, only on Canción Mexicana. This is KUVO.

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KUVO Canción Mexicana. We kicked off that set with the one and only Gonzalo, Tu Nueva Vida, Eddie Dimas with a little El Mitote, Rene, El Amor Es Para Nosotros Dos, sending that one out to Tom and Florence Zamora, Sin Throne with a great version of Suavecito, and of course, La Reina de Tejano Music, Selena Quintanilla Perez y Los Dinos, Tus Desprecios, such a great woman in the industry. Speaking about women in the industry, I want to send a very special shout out to our very own Flor Hernandez Ramos. She's going to be inducted into the Colorado Women's Hall of Fame on March 26, 2027. Congratulations, Flo. Very, very well deserved. Okay, so shout out to her and all of the inductees as well. 12:32 here in the Mile High City. We're going to play some Las Mañanitas, sending this one out to those of you celebrating a birthday, anniversary, or something very, very special. From all of us here at Canción Mexicana KUVO, we're going to send this one out to you. So, feliz cumpleaños, felicidades for everyone out there celebrating. Thank you so much for celebrating with us here every Sunday on Canción Mexicana. We wish we could do those individual shout-outs, of course, but, you know, it's became too much. You guys are the best listeners and flooded our inbox all the time, which was always a good thing, of course. But we're going to send this one out to all of you, a little Darren Cordova y Calor, Las Mañanitas, followed by some Latin Breed, Texas Tornadoes, Al Hurricane Sr., and some Los True Hills. Okay, so once again, Las Mañanitas, felicidades, feliz cumpleaños. This one is for you.

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KUVO is the home of Canción Mexicana, where we celebrate this cultural treasure every week. If it's Sunday, it's Canción Mexicana.

0: little Texas Tornadoes right there. Who were you thinking of before that? Latin Breed with Te Necesito and Darren Cordova y Calor with Las Mañanitas. Thank you all for tuning in to Canción Mexicana. I'm going to skedaddle here. Pocho Joe is up next with La Raza Rocks, and he has a great show lined up, so make sure to stick around for that. Always a good time with him as well. Once again, thank you all for tuning in to Canción Mexicana. Tune in next week. Mona Lisa is going to be on the airwaves for you, giving you the very best of Nuevo Mexico, Tejano y Colorado music. And of course, starting at 9 o'clock with La Época Dorada, the golden era of Mexican music, playing you all those fantastic classics that remind you of your parents, your grandparents, and much, much more. 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Stay cool out there. Have a great week. And don't forget, be kind to one another and love one another. See you later.
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Corridos, cumbias, boleros, and a little flavor of old Mexico. 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You get it all here on KUVO, the home of Canción Mexicana.

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It's a beautiful Sunday afternoon here in Denver, Colorado. I'd like to welcome you to the latest edition of La Raza Rocks, right here on KUVO Jazz, KUVO Jazz, the oasis in the city. Hey, they call me Pocho Joe. My pleasure every Sunday at 1 p.m. to bring you what I consider some pretty good Chicano and Latino rock-based music. Today is no exception. We're going to start out the show with the Mavericks. They had a CD that they titled Mono. They did a song on that, appropriate for today because it's going to be heat hot today. Please, please stay in the shade, hydrate yourselves, and be safe. The song is Summertime, When I'm With You. But actually, they go a lot of different places in this song, so check it out. That's going to be followed by Linda Ronstadt and her rendition of Heat Wave. Oh, it's going to be a great show. Also, last week I had some little bugs in the machinery. And I was trying to play a Los Alvarados song, and it didn't come up. Today, I'm going to do it. We're going to hear Yo Soy Chicano from Los Alvarados. So, let's hear Summertime, When I'm With You. This is the Mavericks.

Heat Wave. Before that, we heard Summertime When I'm With You. One song that we started out with was about summer heat. Second song was about romance. Heat Wave, that rendition from Linda Ronstadt. That, of course, that was written by Holland, Dozier and Holland. Now, I got that from a 1999 CD titled Linda Ronstadt Box Set Sampler. La Chicana Linda was born in 1946 and raised in Tucson, Arizona. Her grandfather was born in Sonora, Mexico, and her father, Gilbert Ronstadt, was a friend and band member of Lalo Guerrero in the late 1930s and early 1940s. The song Heat Wave was originally recorded by Martha and the Vandellas in 1963. Summertime When I'm With You, kicked off the show by the Mavericks. It's from their 2015 CD, Mono. The four-piece group is fronted by the late, great Raul Malo and the guitarist Eddie Perez. Now, they also have a four-piece backup group that includes the accordionist Michael Guerra. We heard that accordion work towards the end of the song. That was Michael. They call themselves the Fantastic Four. And in news in our community, the 30th Annual Chicano Music Festival and Auction will be July 29th through August 2nd at Su Teatro. That's located pretty much on the corner of 7th Avenue and Santa Fe Drive. The lineup includes Wednesday, July 29th, Chicanindy Film Festival, Thursday, July 30th, the Chicano Music Hall of Fame Inductions. Friday, July 31st, Chicano Roots Resistance All-Star Jam. Always a good time that Friday night. Saturday, August 1st, the Summer Pachanga. That's really the cherry on the top of the annual Chicano Music Festival. Sunday, something you can't miss. Sunday is Mariachi Tadiada. And that one's in the afternoon, on Sunday afternoon. Su Teatro, the exact address, 721 Santa Fe Drive. Information about the festival is at suteatro.org. Well, coming up next, as promised, Los Alvarados.

0: The Magic of Daniel Valdez. Song he wrote, Broken Hopes. I got it from his 1974 album titled Mestizo, and that album is truly, truly, truly a classic. Daniel is a singer, songwriter, and actor who began with El Teatro Campesino in the 1960s. His brother Luis wrote and directed the movies Zoot Suit in 1981 and La Bamba, in which Daniel plays pivotal roles. He also appeared in the movie Which Way Is Up in 1977, The China Syndrome in 79, and Born in East L.A. in 1987. And we're so fortunate that Daniel works quite often with our own El Centro Su Teatro. Earlier I did a news in our community about Su Teatro's Chicano Music Festival and auction. Well, Daniel Valdez often is in Denver and participates and helps with Su Teatro's productions. And he is, so often I say, many of these artists are gentlemen and beautiful women. Daniel is definitely a gentleman. Before that, Yo Soy Chicano from Denver's own Los Alvarados. It's from the 2005 CD titled Rolas de Aslan, which is on the Smithsonian Folkways record label. Los Alvarados are Emilia, Manuel, and Ramon. The lyrics to Yo Soy Chicano are said to have been composed on a bus en route to the Poor People's Campaign in Washington, D.C. in 1968. It was written by Juanita Dominguez, and this is perhaps the anthem of the Chicano movement.
1: 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I'll be live at the Vineyards on Saturday, August 15th with my Creole Orchestra. So get ready to dance. 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
0: 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And in news in our community, Key Strategies for Business Success, in collaboration with a proud sponsor, NewSed, offers a quality, comprehensive, and free-of-charge class for anyone needing assistance to start a successful business in 2026. The next class will be held August 25th from 5 to 8 p.m. at the NewSed Training Hub, which is located at 725 Santa Fe Drive. Information is through Cheryl Lucero at 720-299-5268. Well, coming up on La Raza Rocks, we're going to get into something really, really nice. You remember Kid Frost? He now goes by the name Frost. He did, he was a Chicano rapper, still is. But he did a lot of music of that era of rap in which they sampled kind of songs that we all grew up with, or at least we knew, listened to. He does a rendition of Thin line, which is, in my humble opinion, I think it's pretty much a masterpiece. This is Frost, his rendition of Thin Line.

I want to thank you for listening to La Raza Rocks right here in Kuvo Jazz, K-U-V-O Jazz, the oasis in the city. Hey, call me Pocho Joe. This, too, is La Raza Rocks.

We heard the title track, Gypsy Woman, from a 2008 CD reissue of Joe Bataan's 1967 album. Joe was a master of the Latin soul movement in New York in the 1960s and 70s. Joe Bataan recorded 4 albums in just 10 months while he was 19, the oldest member of his band. Now, before that, we heard New Way Home, a seldom-heard song from Cold Blood, from a 1995 CD titled The Best of Cold Blood. The song, No Way Home, was originally recorded on their 1972 album titled First Taste of Sin. Raul Matute and Donnie Hathaway play organ and piano. That wonderful background beat, the bass of that, Coke Escovedo is on timbales and percussion, and his brother Pete on congas. And before that, that wild, wild song is titled Justo a Mi Gusto from Peru's Los Yorks,

0: Todd Jr., known back then as Kid Frost, goes by Frost now. I got it from his 2001 CD titled Frost, Greatest Joints. He originally released Thin Line in 1992, 2 years after being discovered by Pibo Rodriguez, the executive vice president of Thump Records. Now, Pibo said of Frost, finally, a voice for the bronze-skinned warriors.
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0: Well, up next, a three-song set, La Santa Cecilia, followed by Los Lobos. Capping it off is the Santana Band, El Valor.

That's the Santana Band. The song is Toussaint L'Ouverture from a 1998 CD reissue of their 1971 self-titled album. It's also known as Santana 3. Members of the Santana Band wrote this song in homage to the leader of the Haitian slave revolt of 1804. Before that, Los Lobos. They gave us a wonderful rendition of James Brown's 1958 classic, Try Me, from the 2004 multiple disc compilation titled El Cancionero Más y Más. Now, that song, Try Me, was previously unreleased. And I kicked off that three-song set with the title track, El Valor. And that's from La Santa Cecilia's 2012 sophomore CD. This album was called one of the best albums of 2012 by NPR's program Alt Latino. La Santa Cecilia is a four-member group of Mexican Americans from East LA who have represented their bicultural identity through modern influences and Mexican heritage. Now, they're as American as apple pie and tacos. I have one song left in La Raza Rocks. We're going to hear Cuidado. The real word, cuidado, be careful, from Grupo Fantasma, from their 2019 CD titled American Music Volume 7. Keep it locked right where you have it at 2 o'clock. Salsa con Jazz. Stephen Contreras gives us a wonderful show every Sunday afternoon. Well, I want to thank you, each and every one of you, for hanging out with me. I hope you enjoyed the music. And I know you're avid listeners of KUVO and support public radio. Keep doing it. I want to remind you, just like my mother always told me, please, please, con cuidado.

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Yes, yes, you are tuned in to Salsa con Jazz. My name is Steven Smith Contreras. Feliz Domingo. Happy Sunday. Thank you so much for tuning in. And oof, another hot, hot one here in Denver, Colorado. Hope y'all are staying cool out there. Que calor, whether you're you found a swimming pool, got the sprinkler on, whatever that might be. I am glad that you are here tuned in to Salsa con Jazz. We kicked off today's show with Orlando Cachaito Lopez, the track Redención, that one featuring Anga Diaz on percussion. And then we listened to Ivan Lewis's Voyager. Got an exciting, exciting show for you today. I've got some Orquesta Acocan, their newest releases, as well as Carlos Enriquez, Afro-Cuban All-Stars, Daimea Rosena, Pupi Los Que Son Son, Luis Damon, and a bit more there. So, yeah, once again, thank you so much for tuning in, and we will keep it moving here. We have a little Alfredo Rodriguez, the track is Coral Way, and then Maite Ontele and Ramon Valle with Joanna here on Salsa con Jazz.

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5: Salsa con Jazz. This is Steven Smith Contreras. Feliz Domingo. We went out on that last mini set with Carlos Enriquez's track, Cuchi Frito. And for those of you that don't know, Cuchi Fritos are essentially a Caribbean-style delicacy food, fried chicharron, fried pork with yuca. And the yuca usually has like a nice red onion on it. It's super, super good. You can find it in the Puerto Rican, Dominican neighborhoods in New York, I'm sure in Chicago, Miami as well. And I imagine here in Denver, probably out in Aurora, there must be a spot selling Cuchi Fritos. If there is, let me know. Send me a text, 303-291-0666. Would love to check it out. Bueno, vamos a seguir adelante con la música. We are going to listen to Rubén González, one of my favorite pianists. Super versatile, super musical. The track is Tumbao. And then we'll listen to Orquesta Acocan's new record. This one is No Me Voy, featuring Carolina Oliveros on vocals. And bueno, seguimos con eso on Salsa con Jazz.

learn that. Have not had the time yet, pero bueno, there will be time at some point. Yeah, bueno, vamos a seguir adelante. Thanks for tuning in. We are going to continue with a little Afro-Cuban All-Stars, the track Pío Mentiroso, and then a little Chocolate Armenteros, Chocolate in C7 Part 1. And then the classic Afro-Cuban percussionist Carlos Patato Valdez, this one with Jose Mangual, Chinatown, here on Salsa con Jazz.

Salsa con Jazz. My name is Steven Smith Contreras. Hope y'all are staying cool out there. Qué calor, qué calor, qué calor. Pero bueno, what are you gonna do? It's summertime here in Denver, Colorado. Hope you're having a beautiful day wherever you may be. That last one was Chinatown by Jose Mangual featuring Carlos Patato Valdez and Tito Puente on percussion. And yeah, vamos a rumbear un ratito, vamos a ir a Cuba con un poco de rumba. We're going to listen to a little bit of rumba, this one by the Afro-Cuban All-Stars, Fiesta de la Rumba. And then we'll go out on this top hour with the Eddie Palmieri Project featuring Brian Lynch, Guajira Du Bois, here on Salsa con Jazz. Thank you so much for tuning in, y pues seguimos.

0: Sometimes the student musicians you hear on Kuvo's high school and collegiate performance series sound like professionals. They're that good. And you can see those performances now on the Kuvo Jazz YouTube channel. 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
2: You are tuned in to Salsa con Jazz here on KUVO Jazz. My name is Steven Smith Contreras. Gracias por estar acá conmigo. Thank you so much for being here with me on this beautiful Sunday, hot Sunday in Denver, Colorado, or wherever you might be. I've had some listeners ping me from Breckenridge, some familia down in New Mexico. So, wherever you might be, I so appreciate you tuning in. And, we're going to keep it moving in this second hour. I'm going to switch gears a little bit. We're going to explore a little bit of the soulful, funky side of the Afro-Latin musical diaspora, that is. So we'll go in we'll kick it off with the artist Ocho. The track is Orisa. And then Orquesta Julian, Do It With Class. Like I said, get a little funkier here on this second hour of Salsa con Jazz. But don't you worry, there will be some cuts coming in with all the different styles that I play here on the radio show. So once again, thanks for tuning in. Seguimos.

Eso, eso, that was Do It With Class, Orquesta Julian here on Salsa con Jazz. My name is Stephen Smith Contreras, appreciate you for tuning in. We kicked off the hour with the track Orisa by the band Ocho, and then, as mentioned, Do It With Class. Yeah, exploring a little bit more of that soulful, funky side of the Afro-Latin musical diaspora. There's so much music, there's so many directions to go. And I really do enjoy having the flexibility and fun and just the space to do that here with you on Salsa con Jazz. We're going to listen to another track now, Angelica by Emiliano Salvador. This one's super smooth. Wait till you hear the electric piano on this one, the Rhodes. And then we'll go to Daime Arocena. I play Daime quite a bit here on the show, but she's one of my faves. This one, Mambo Nama. And then Amor Verdadero with the Afro-Cuban All-Stars here on Salsa con Jazz. Hope y'all are staying cool out there. Hope y'all are staying fresh. It's a hot one here. Hopefully we'll cool down a little bit after today. It looks like it. Maybe a little, but don't hold your breath too much. It is summertime in Colorado, summertime in Denver, and that means hot and dry. So let's have fun with it. Let's keep listening to the music. Keep these records spinning. And pues, como siempre digo, seguimos pa'lante. Vamos.

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0: Endless energy. 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
8: Salsa con Jazz, this is Stephen Smith Contreras. All right, the time has come. We are going to turn it up just a little bit here. Yeah, we're going to turn it up a little bit. I've been looking for this track for some time. It took me a while to find it. The artist, his name is Luis Damon, Puerto Riqueño, Boricua from New York. This track is called Arrepentido. I saw Luis Damon play many, many years ago in New York, in Queens, actually, and the orchestra, it was one of those inspirational moments musically that started to just turn up all the sensory around this style of music for me personally. And so he gets a lot of credit in doing that. And so this one, Arrepentido, check this one. And then we'll go to Cuba, Pupi y los que son son, ni bombones ni caramelos, Pupi. César Pedroso, his nickname is Pupi, was the pianist for a long, long time with Los Bamban. And then towards the end of his career, he started his own orchestra, Los Que Son Son. Rest in peace, Pupi, one of my favorites in the musicality and just the arrangements that he has developed over the years are incredible. So we'll listen to a couple from Pupi, actually. Ni bombones ni caramelos and un poquito al revés here on Salsa con Jazz.

Salsa con Jazz. My name is Steven Smith Contreras. Well, I said we were going to turn up the temperature, and maybe not that smart on a 100-degree day, but what are you going to do? This music has the ability to do that, y pues. Those are some tracks. Luis Damon, Arrepentido, and then two from Pupi Los Que Son Son, Ni Bombones Ni Caramelos, y Un Poquito Al Revés. Well, my time is coming up to an end very soon. I hope you stay locked in here to KUVO. We have La Moli up next with Super Sonido. And then, you know, I'm here every Sunday, 2 to 4, so you can check me out here live. You can also look at our website, KUVO.org, and I think we back up about 3 of the episodes, so you can always dig back there and listen to some of my past episodes of Salsa con Jazz. We're going to keep it moving here, though. I have one of my favorite artists right now, Michael Cabrera. This track is El Son Se Viste de Gala. He's on the top of my playlist right now, and excited to share this with you here on Salsa con Jazz.

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I almost said morning, but it's afternoon. But I guess depends when you woke up, because I know for me, I was out quite late last night, just enjoying the afterglow of Sunset Sessions with Afro Beta. Shout out to every single one of you who came and hung out with us on the rooftop of the Buell Public Media Center last night. It was the most fun. Shout out to All Day Wes. He killed it with his set, as he always does. And then Afro Beta came in with their Miami Magic, and it was just wonderful. I'm so sorry if you missed it, but if you were there with us, shout out to you. We sold it out, and it was just everything and more than I could have ever dreamed of. So thank y'all for coming and hanging out with us. It was the best. Okay, and now I don't ever have to talk about it again. I know y'all are tired of hearing me, but listen, it got you out there, didn't it? And that's all I care about. It was so nice to meet every single one of you. And yeah, love you so much. Okay. Did I say this is Super Sonido? And I'm your host, La Molly, here on KUVO. And I'm so glad that you're here joining me. It is 4 o'clock, so I found it only fitting to play that song by Ambar Lucid, 444. I should have played it at 444. Dang it, missed opportunity. It's okay. But so that album, no, the song. The song is off of her album Estrella, which is named after her alter ego, and I just love that. That song's been stuck in my head for a little minute, because it's just, it is very catchy, and I just like will find myself sitting there going, 444. Yeah. So now you probably will be too, and you're welcome. Okay, we're going to keep it moving with eBay and one of their latest songs, Asset. This is off their album Offering that just came out. And Asset is the original Egyptian name for Isis, who is the goddess who resurrected Osiris. And what's interesting in this song, so it is, obviously the album is called Offering. It is about offerings, ritual, sacrifices, connecting with the spirit or reconnecting, right? So it's interesting in this song, one of the lyrics says, Sin mi amor, ¿quién te quiere? Without my love, who loves you? So if you think about it from the sense of Aset or Isis, who resurrected her love, it's like, it sort of takes that myth of like, without my love, who loves you? Like thinking of it that way. I don't know. It's really interesting to me. And I love it. And I love eBay and this, the album, the song, everything they do. Amazing. So if you haven't yet, go listen to Offering. And right now, here is us at eBay on KUVO. I am-

That was Panther Panther here on Super Sonido. The song is called Rompiendo Ciclos, Breaking Cycles. It's off an album, an EP called Heal Me, which is very aptly titled. So Panther Panther is from Bristol, England, and they were setting up the visuals for an event he was throwing and fell off a ladder. This was like 2021, I would say. Oh no, 2019, 18, something like that. The teens. Fell off a ladder, hurt his shoulder, and ended up needing surgery, which then required for a lengthy healing process, which meant, because it's your shoulder, and if you're an artist who's hanging stuff all day, right, you can't really work. So he was just kind of stuck in bed, healing and taking meds and sort of kind of accidentally on forced bed rest, right? But he did have his button machines. You know what I mean by a button machine? Those portable, music production, the button boxes where you push the button and the sound plays and then you can make a song out of it. Google button box. I don't think I made that up. I don't think it's the name, but I don't think I made it up. But yeah, so he's there making these sounds based on the things he's hearing all day, right? Because when you're at home all day and you're not used to it, you're going to hear things you didn't usually. Maybe some birds singing, children playing, like school kids, right? The sound of the postman coming and going, just all kinds of that stuff. And then also adding to that, he was listening to a lot of Miles Davis. So that he created all these miniature projects and then put them together, came out with this 4-song EP about healing. And it's quite beautiful. The next song is from Cumbia Muffin. This song is a little bit older, but it's deeply one of my favorites. It's called Planeando Ando, and it was remixed, but in a deconstructed sort of way by Prince of Queens, who is the drummer for Kumbuchimbita. Cumbia Muffin is from Australia, of all places. So just when you thought cumbia couldn't travel any further, it's got another stamp on its passport. They've been around for a minute, though, and it's really because all of these bands end up forming in so many other countries that you might think twice about because somebody moved there, right? Somebody from Colombia or Peru moved to another country and started a band. I just think it's beautiful. And they really take a lot of influence from the big band era of cumbia music. They're called Cumbia Muffin because they're bringing together cumbia and ragamuffin reggae. So, yeah. And this song is so beautiful. Here's Planeando Ando by Cumbia Muffin here on KUVL.

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That was Combo Bárbaro and Quantic. The song's called Más Pan here on Super Sonido on KUVO. I'm your host, Lamali, bringing you the very best in Latin alternative and the very best in songs about bread. I really like that song because it's very danceable, right? Quantic is originally, his name is Will Holland. He's from the UK. He went to Colombia, I believe, on a vacation and then just was like, nope, I'm here now. And fell in love with the music. The lore that I have heard, the lore may not always be necessarily true, so don't come for me. But what I heard is that he was like in wherever he was staying, whether it was a home, apartment, or hotel, and the window was open, and he heard Nidia Góngora's voice, like her music, flowing in from the abode next to him. And fell in love. And he was like, oh, I can't leave. I need to do this. I need to be part of this. And he's been really amazing. I have reservations about, you know, foreigners going into Latin America and then making music there. But what I will say about Quantic is that he is someone that has really worked hard to not like be the voice, if that makes sense. And that he is just using his knowledge, his privilege, his, connections to lift up other people's voices, like Nidia Góngora, like Combo Bárbaro, like so many others. So yeah, he has really immersed himself and taken a chance to learn and then work really hard to get those people shine, right? It's his name and we know that, but he is sort of taking a backseat in a way. I like it. It's great. Whatever he's doing, he should do more of it. But I like that song particularly because it is very danceable. And it's about bread, más pan, more bread. When I was younger, like a little kid, right, I used to set the table. That was my job. And I would put like the bread out if we're having spaghetti or whatever it is. And I would sneak like little bites of the bread. And then I would start dancing. And my brother's like, I know that you took a bite. You know how I know? Because you don't stop dancing. So... oops. So we're going to keep talking about bread. This next song is by Sonido de la Frontera, La Cumbia del Panadero, here on KUVO.

That was Sidestepper here on Super Sonido, another band created by a Brit that just like blew up, right? And he's another, Richard Blair is the person who started Sidestepper, but he's another one who like kind of took a back seat so that, you know, he could sort of help lay the foundation, fell in love with the music, but it's really about the music, not like the guy taking over in some sort of musical colonization type of thing. It's not that at all. So we love it. Sidestepper is the reason that a lot of the music you love today exists. They're sort of, I call them like the granddaddy of electro cumbia. Without them, there would not be Choquip Town. There would not be Bomba Estéreo for sure. There would be No Pernet. Like, just some of your most favorite bands wouldn't exist. They walked, so Bomba Estéreo could fly. This song, Dame Tu Querer, is off, honestly, not even just of them, but one of the best albums of all time, 3 a.m. in Beats We Trust. If you haven't listened to it, I mean, it's 23 years old now. Come on. There's people older than that. I don't know. It's been around for a long time, so you've had many, many years. Get with it, guys. No, but if you haven't listened, like, absolutely, go, like, download it, save it on Spotify, whatever it is that you do, and spend a couple minutes with it. It is one of the best albums ever. So good. Okay, this next song is, we're coming a little closer to home. We're leaving Britain, Latin America behind, and we're going to Arizona. This is Sergio Mendoza y La Orquesta. So we know them today as Orquesta Mendoza. This is pre that. So still, honestly, same band, same sound, but just before they changed their name. This song is called Mario También Come, and it is one of my favorites. It's just, I'm sorry, you're going to dance. So I hope you're ready. Put your socks on, and let's get to it. Here's Mario También Come, Sergio Mendoza y La Orquesta here on Super Sonido.

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That was El Lado Negro with Gemini and Leo to welcome you officially for me. I mean, it's been a couple days already, but to Leo season, birthday season. It's my birthday season, but you know who else's birthday season it also is? Kuvos. So that means it's time for Live at the Vineyards. Live at the Vineyards is coming up August 15th. That is the day after my birthday. So you can get your tickets at KUVO.org. We've got Etienne Charles as the entertainment this year. He is so cool. So it's going to be a night. But you can come wish Kuvo a happy birthday and you can wish me a happy birthday and we'll do happy birthday cheers all night and it will be so much fun. So if you haven't got your tickets but you were thinking you wanted to go, I suggest you go ahead and do that. It's like every year, the best food. We're at Balistrieri Vineyards. They have great, you know, wines. The sangria is like unparalleled. And then we've got all these amazing restaurants there to give you small bites. And it's a competition, so you get to pick who's the best one, which is my favorite part, is like who's going to win. Plus, there's a auction full of incredible stuff. They've been taking pictures of the auction stuff all the last like 2 weeks right by my desk. And I'm like, what's that? What's that? Ooh, I'm going to bid on that. So it's everything is going to be so good this year. Plus we'll be there. And it's just always a good, fun time. So come hang out with us August 15th, Balistrieri Vineyards for Live at the Vineyards and come have a good jazzy time. Yeah. Okay. Now continuing on with the theme of Leo's, I'm like, okay, back to me. This is one of my favorite songs. Cody Chestnut did this song. I don't know if it's a remake. It might be. He might have been covering it also. You let me know. If you know who originally did this song. But the Cody Chestnut version is so good. It was like my theme song for most of college. And then Ceci Bastida redid it, and it's so good. It's like, I mean, I didn't think anything could come close to Cody Chestnut, but she really pulled it off. I love this song so much. Look good in leather, because we do. We look good in leather, and we can do anything we want. And I'll be right back at 5 o'clock here on KUVO. I can't.

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You're listening to Super Sonido here on KUVO. I'm your host, Lil Molly, bringing you the very best in Latin alternative. Since we were on the topic of covers earlier with the Ceci Bastela cover of Look Good in Leather, I had to give you this one. Gabriel Garzón Montano, Oops, Oh My. You know that tweet song that had us in a chokehold in the early 2000s? I think he did it justice. I don't know about you. Yeah, love it. If you've... Never mind. I was going to say, just go Google a picture of him and then listen to that song again. Anyway, so next. before we move on, I just want to shout out really quick. DJ Swingset sent me like the sweetest message. And I just, you don't have to send me sweet messages, but I do appreciate being able to connect with you all. And like talk to you and hang out at events. Saturday, like I said, up on the rooftop was so special, getting to meet so many people, so many listeners, and just KUVO lovers, and it's beautiful. So yeah, shout out to DJ Swingset. Shout out to anybody else that I've come across in the last few recent times. Yeah, just know that I appreciate you so much. You guys are the best. Okay, moving on. The next song. This is by Guerra Laoz. The song is called Tu Boca. So she's from Spain. I think in the beginning of her career, people were kind of comparing her to Rosalía because, if you didn't know, Rosalía sounded a little bit different when she first came out. It was a lot more flamenco heavy. Like there was still that pop and a little bit of reggaeton, maybe a little bit mixed in there, but she was much more leaning into like Spanish traditions than anything else. Guerra Laoz does that a lot, but how do I say this? I don't want to say anything that's like, I'm not talking down about Rosalía, but just saying the comparison didn't really hold up, I guess is what I would say. Rosalía became a lot more pop, right? And that's fine. That's great. We love it. She's amazing. And Guerra Laoz has just sort of leaned in a little bit more to the Spanish side. So, yeah. And I love her. And it just shows from the beginning, like this song, she came out strong. I think this is one of her first singles ever. So, yeah. La Boca, Tu Boca by Guerra Laoz here on KUVO.

That was Eva Diaz here on Super Sonido with the song Nanita off her album Suave Bruta. I think it came out in 2024. It was one of my favorite albums of that year for sure, and maybe even the year before and after. It is such an incredible album. She is Venezuelan and French. And so it's sort of like that work of art is her attempting to like stitch the two identities together. It is a masterful piece of work, but also it's like, it's just so interesting. That's what I loved about it. She takes a lot of risks. There's like very, very jazzy moments. And then in the same song, it will get really electronic and experimental and, strange, but it's such a beautiful strangeness. One of the best albums of my life. Suave Bruta, Eva Diaz. Go check it out. She's just a wonder. And then the next one is also a wonder. Ella Minus. I played a newer song from her a couple weeks ago, but I wanted to take it back just a little bit. As I was like digging through my library, this song just felt right. It's called Juan Sun. It's from like 2001, maybe? No, 2021. Early 2020s. But Ella Minus is like this incredibly, like if you think of a musician as an artist, like she epitomizes that because she is like a one woman band. Like she also has button machines and she's pushing all the buttons and making it all herself right there in front of you. And it's just so interesting. She's just interesting to listen to take in, probably to watch. I don't know. Maybe one day I will. That would be cool. So yeah, here's Juan Sant, Ella Minus on KUVO.

0: This is ATN Charles. I'll be live at the Vineyards on Saturday, August 15th with my Creole Orchestra. 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

You're listening to Super Sonido here on KUVO. I'm your host, Amali, with the very best in Latin alternative. That was Jimena Angel. The song is called Oyelo. Her voice just gets me every time. It's so soothing. And she sings about such like affirming things. Ugh. I just think she's the best. That song is off of a compilation called Colombian Soul. It was put together by DJ Tricky D. And Tricky D just like sort of traversed Colombia and brought together like sounds. These are more modern sounds. I mean, the album is a couple years old by now, but they're not songs that are like, oh, we're going to play foundational cumbia or whatever. Like, he's taking a different route and giving you something that is like, hits your ears today, right? Obviously, you know, I'm not saying anything about that, the other older music, but just he's coming at you from what's happening today and how it gets into your soul. And this next song will absolutely do that. It is by Funmilayo Afrobeat Orchestra. They're from Brazil. And they are the only all-Black women Brazilian Afrobeat band. It's 11 of them. And they are, with their name, very actively paying homage to activist Funmilayo. I'm so sorry if I destroy this name. Funmilayo Annie Gulapo Kuti. She was the founder of the Women in Nigeria Association, which was sort of the figurehead of the women's struggle for freedom and the right to vote in Nigeria. And also, I learned this today. She's the mother of Fela Kuti, who like popularized Afrobeat. So it all comes into one big fat circle, right? That's so cool. And actually makes a lot more sense, his stance on a lot of things, right? So yeah, this song is called Force here on KUVO.

That was Puya Pongo here on Super Sonido. The song is called Pegao. I love Puya Pongo. I have loved them for a long time. They are from East LA. What does it take to get them out here? They're still a group. They're still making music, but I need them here in front of my face. That's from an album called Todo Mundo. It came out in 2016, so it's a minute. It's been a minute. But that song in particular and the album in general remains one of my favorite. In fact, I'm going to go listen to it when I get home and just dance around my kitchen while I make dinner. So feel free to join me. Yeah, it's just every song is like makes you just want to start dancing. And they start out really slow, kind of like that one did. And then it builds up to this like moment of like, bam, like, yes. And I love it. Okay, this next song, we're going from East LA to Colombia. The group is called Bloque. They are something of a Colombian supergroup. Now, I do think they only did one album, which is a shame because, again, this is another one that there is no bad song. Every song just makes you so happy and want to dance, even when some of the songs are not about happy things, but they're just so infectious, right, that they just get into you and it's okay, we'll dance it out. It doesn't have to be happy, but we're going to be dancing. So this song is called La Pluma here on KUVO.

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That was Imperio Bamba here on Super Sonido. The song is called Summer because, like, I wouldn't say we're in the height of summer anymore, even though we're not even really technically by seasons halfway through, but school, I'm getting back to school emails already. I don't know about you. It's very offensive, actually. So I hope you are making the most of your last moments of summer before school starts again, or at the very least before you have to go buy new pencils. Yeah. So anyways, it's been real. It's been so fun. Thank you once again for joining us on the Rooftop for Sunset Sessions. Maybe we'll get to do one again. It was just so delightful and so fun. And I know a lot of people weren't able to get tickets, but maybe that'll learn you that you can't wait till the very end. But yeah, thanks for coming. And if I didn't see you, or even if I did, maybe I'll see you again at Live at the Vineyards, August 15th at Balestroia Vineyards. You can find all the information and ticket links on KUVO.org. I'm going to leave you with Las Acevedo. This song is called The Weather Smells Like Oranges. I know it's not really like a summer. That's probably more spring when the air starts to change how it smells for a good way. But the song just makes me think of summertime. I don't know. It's so sweet and folksy, and you would not believe who they are. Las Acevedo are the twins of the group Mula, who make like electric, like digital cumbia, like digital Caribbean music. It's like, what? That's you? It's a total departure, but it's great. I love it. This song makes me so happy. It's like riding bikes down like the park streets and picking oranges from the trees. That's what I picture with the person that you just love the very most, or at least like kind of a lot. So that's what I'm going to leave you with today. It's been real. Thank you so much for hanging out with me. This has been Super Sonido here on KUVO. I'm your host, Lamali. I'll see you next time. Peace.

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